0: Hi, we're Heather and Maddie. Happy Sunday. We'll be back live tomorrow.
1: You know what this week is, Heather, right?
0: A really, really busy week that starts off with Good Mood Monday.
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0: That's actually good news.
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0: All right, intelligent friends, if you're trying to change a behavior or adopt a new habit, make sure you practice it in the morning versus the evening. You do that and you're more likely to stick with it. Can't wait to talk to Gib about this. According to a study in the journal Health Psychology, people were asked to start a new stretching routine, for example, and those who committed to stretching every morning picked up the habit more quickly than those who stretched every evening. The reason? The researchers think it's down to the stress hormone cortisol, which tends to be highest first thing in the morning. And in previous experiments, when study subjects were given cortisol injections, they were able to pick up new behaviors more quickly than they would otherwise. So if you're trying to start a new healthy habit, the researchers say it's best to incorporate it as part of your morning routine rather than in the evening. And you can help yourself even further by surrounding it with the same context every day. What's that? Meaning, if you want to start walking for 30 minutes in the morning, do the same things every day to ingrain that behavior, like wake up, brush your teeth, see a note on the mirror telling you to go for your walk, put on your shoes, which are by the door, then you head out on your walk. Get it? After a while, the note on the mirror will not be necessary.
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0: Time for some workplace intel. Here we go with some body language you can use if and when you confront a workplace bully. And there are plenty of them out there, right? This comes from Janine Driver, who wrote the book, You Say More Than You Think. First, face the bully straight on, which is more confrontational than being side by side. And don't tilt your head or it'll seem like you're looking for approval. And then lift your chin about 2 inches. You're going to exude confidence since you're literally looking down your nose at he or she. And then use a dismissive palms down gesture to show that you're the one in control and that you refuse to be intimidated. You hold your palms down while you're talking. So again, the antidote for a workplace bully, here it is. Face them straight on, not side by side. Lift your chin about 2 inches. And when you're speaking with them, use a palms down gesture to show you are the one in control.
2: IFYL. Intelligence for your life.

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0: Okay, from our dating and relationship files for a happy relationship, I have a few things you need to do on a regular basis. Now, this advice comes from one of my friends, best-selling author Eric Barker, who analyzes human behavior. His books are great. Eric Barker is his name. Here are the behaviors that make relationships successful. To start, people in happy relationships have a better way of looking at their partner's mistakes. When spouses mess up, those in happy relationships see mistakes as external. What does that mean? It means caused by circumstances, not by a character flaw. So if your partner forgot to call you when they said they would, it's not because they're an uncaring jerk. It's because they were busy or traffic. Happy couples also have a growth mindset, meaning they see conflicts and relationship difficulties as opportunities to work through things, get closer, and develop a stronger bond. One more thing, one more factor of a happy relationship. Happy couples have daily conversations in which they celebrate each other. At some point in every day, couples should share the best thing that happened to them.
2: 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Intelligence for your life.
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0: 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And the latest trend for anxious people is something called a panic pouch. Listen to this. According to the Wall Street Journal, who reported on this, it's a small bag filled with calming tools like fidget toys, sour candy, lavender oil, L-theanine drops, a rosary or favorite Bible verse, all things that can help somebody calm down and reset when their anxiety or stress spikes. So the basic idea is that pulling out a few sensory engaging items can interrupt spiraling thoughts, shift attention back to the present moment, and allow the nervous system to stand down. Psychiatrist Dr. Avani Patel says it's like a first aid kit for your mental state. And if you want to create one, here's what she recommends filling it with. One grounding tool, which is touch-based, like a smooth stone or a stress ball. One breathing or nervous system regulation tool, like a breathing straw. And then pack a cognitive coping aid, like a reminder card, a favorite picture, or a Bible verse.
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0: I want to share a quick piece from our relationship files. How do you know if your relationship is on track right now? Here are a few signs from Susan Quilliam, who wrote the book Body Language Secrets, Read the Signals and Find Love, Wealth, and Happiness. First, she says happy couples walk in sync. They mirror each other's movement. It shows a physical and mental connection. My wife walks 30 feet in front of me, but we're happy. Happy couples also eat at the same pace. If you're eating at different paces, like your husband is still halfway through his burger and you've already moved on to dessert, it shows you might not be attuned to each other. Also, our expert says where you sit at the dining table is a clue. Happy couples sit closer together. And guys, does your wife ever ask you to hold her purse? My wife does. Quilliam says it means a woman trusts you. She's essentially handing over everything important to you because a woman's handbag is an extension of her.
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0: Welcome back to the John Tesh Radio Show. Very interesting news now on fighting chronic pain. Apparently, it's all about wearing green-tinted glasses or sitting in a room lit by green light. So this so-called green light therapy is being hailed as an effective way to reduce both the frequency and severity of pain episodes, whether it's back pain or migraines. For example, researchers at the University of Arizona conducted a study involving migraine sufferers. And after exposing everyone to green lights for an hour a day for 10 weeks, people experienced a whopping 65% drop in the frequency of their headaches. Another study from Duke University involved fibromyalgia patients, and after just 2 weeks, those who wore green-tinted glasses for a few hours a day were significantly less likely to need opioids for pain relief compared to people wearing any other shade of glasses. The reason? Well, green light waves trigger the release of a neurotransmitter that plays a huge role in blocking pain reception in the brain. Now listen, if you want to try this, just search migraine glasses on Amazon. I just did this. You're going to find them easily.

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2: As promised, if you want the health benefits of running, but you feel like you don't have enough free time to run, I have some good news. A new study says all you need to commit to is 50 minutes of running per week, which works out to just 7 minutes per day. That's according to research in the British Journal of Sports Medicine, which involved more than 200,000 people. And generally speaking, those who ran for any length of time were significantly healthier and lived longer than non-runners. But when researchers looked at the amount of time participants ran, they found most of the health and longevity benefits peaked around 50 minutes a week, meaning you don't need to run longer than that to see results. Harvard biology professor Dr. Daniel Lieberman says our bodies are designed to run. And even though we don't need to run as much as our ancestors did, say, to catch food and survive, running is still the most efficient way to deliver blood and oxygen to every organ and cell in your body. And it's proven to help lower inflammation, which is linked to a variety of dangerous health conditions. Bottom line, 7 minutes of running per day equals a long and healthy life.
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0: Get ready to move from the place you are right now to the place you were meant to be with Intelligence for Your Life. I'm John Tesh, and if you'd like to turn your mood around, experts say you should not only hang out with a friend who always seems happy, you need to go exercise with them as well. So go for a hike or take a yoga class and put your mat next to theirs, because when we can smell the sweat of positive people, their chemicals influence us and activate positive feel-good brain chemicals in us. In a study from Utrecht University, people exposed to the sweat of happy people, they smiled more themselves. And those who were exposed to the sweat of negative people, they frowned more. So again, don't just hang out with happy people, go exercise with them as well.
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0: Hey, we're Heather and Maddie. Happy Sunday. We'll be back live tomorrow.
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1: I was going to say I'm playing in the Jeffrey Osborne Golf Tournament, but fine.
0: That's actually good news.
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0: We've also got the Wheel of Fun with your chance to win tickets to King Richard's Fair. 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
0: John Tesh with you. It's Intelligence for Your Life, and I now know the best way to stay cool under pressure. Try adopting the mindset of the world's most elite athletes. These psychological tricks are proven to help you crush it, even under the most extreme conditions. I use a lot of these myself. For example, first, in any stressful situation, only focus on what you can control, starting with the task at hand and the skills you've practiced for years. Performance psychologist Dr. Lauren Loberg says in her work with NFL players, she has found the most successful athletes have what she calls tunnel vision focus, where they ignore conditions they can't change, like the weather and booing fans. Top athletes also regularly imagine the worst-case scenario. I do that. Dr. Loberg says, imagining disaster is a great way to help you prepare, because as you think about all the things that could go wrong, you also find solutions to help prevent those things from happening. So, for example, if you imagine a projector at work breaking down before an important presentation, you have time to come up with a backup plan, which will help limit your stress. I do this all the time before a concert. And then get in the habit of being in the moment. Sports psychologists say a lot of our stress comes from letting our mind race ahead to the finish line long before we get there. But after you've practiced and prepared for all the what-ifs, then you need to shift your thoughts to the present. That's something top athletes do, and it's proven to help you perform your best.
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2: You know, not everybody wants to lose weight. We talk about it a lot, but we do get a lot of Facebook posts asking for tips on gaining weight. That was my wife and I both when we were kids. I used to drink milkshakes every day, almost every hour, to try to put weight on my little skinny body. But throwing down sugar like that, not a terrific strategy, right? So here are some healthy weight gaining tips from nutritionist Cynthia Sass. We have her on the radio show a lot. First, when you're trying to gain weight, she says, eat every 4 hours. When you skip meals, your body lacks the fuel to build new cells and muscles. The best way to prevent your body from losing any muscle mass is to eat regular meals spaced out about 4 hours apart. Also, when you're trying to gain weight, she says, you don't want to feel full as quickly, which is why you should drink your calories. Liquids are more easily absorbed than solid food, as you know, so you can consume more calories without feeling stuffed. Plus, a fruit and vegetable smoothie can contain a pound or more of produce, more than you would ever sit down and eat raw. And then to gain weight the healthy way, eat something right before bed, preferably something easily digested like pasta or cereal, so it doesn't keep you awake. When we eat at night, our metabolism slows down, and we hang on to those calories and fat, which can help you gain weight.
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2: Important piece from our health and wellness files. Will just one really bad sunburn lead to melanoma, the deadliest type of skin cancer? We've heard this many times. It's an important question since most of us have had at least one severe sunburn as a child or a teenager, especially those of us who grew up in the days when people slathered on baby oil and tried to fry themselves before the risks of sun exposure were as well known. Well, according to the University of Colorado Cancer Center, one blistering sunburn raises our risk of melanoma by about 50%, meaning up to 1 in 30 of those with one bad sunburn will develop melanoma during their lifetime. And people who have had 5 blistering sunburns as a child have a 1 in 20 chance of developing melanoma. So if this is you, the experts recommend that you call your dermatologist and book a standing appointment for every 6 months and get it on your calendar. And even if you've never had one of those bad sunburns, you should make it a point to see a dermatologist about once a year to check your moles and other suspicious spots. Because 60,000 people die every year from melanoma, and it does not have to be you.
3: IFYL. 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

0: Hey, it's the John Tesh Radio Show. Let's start you off with some conversation-starting intelligence. Did you know we're biologically wired to be attuned to the sounds of a crying baby? Ladies, you knew that, right? It's a built-in mechanism that ensures helpless children will get the care they need. Well, guess what? We now know the same is true for our pets. According to a study from Aarhus University in Denmark, pet owners develop a special sensitivity to the sound of dogs and cats' whines and whimpers and barks and meows. And pet owners rated the sound of a whimpering dog to be just as sad as a crying human baby. Now, because dogs have been living with and domesticated by humans longer than cats, dogs are more effective at conveying distress and negative emotion in their sounds than cats. In fact, dog whines were considered sadder than cat meows across the board, no matter which type of pet a person owned. So if you think your pet sounds sad or in distress, you're probably right, because you're just as in tune with your pet's needs as any other member of your family.
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2: 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I've always done that. But experts say, no, get in the car, crank the AC, and start driving. This is the recommendation from Consumer Reports. They say air conditioning works best when the car is in motion rather than when it's idle, because the faster the engine turns, the faster the air compressor runs. I get it. 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
7: Older brother. You know, he locked me out of the house. Did this thing where he would, like, noogie me or slap me or... 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
7: 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I got home later that night and he beat me pretty severely. 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
0: Pop quiz time, and if you listen to the show a lot, you'll get this one. Which is worse, being too hot or too cold when you go to bed? Well, sleep specialist Dr. Kathy Goldstein this time says it's worse to be hot because our core temperature needs to drop to trigger our sleep hormones. So if we're too hot, our body thinks it's not time to go to sleep yet. So our body keeps our brain alert. If you do fall asleep when you're too hot, you miss out on slow wave sleep. That's the most restorative kind, as you know. Ideally, the bedroom should be between 60 and 67 degrees. Yeah, that's the optimal temperature for sleep.
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0: Here's this question again. We have new intel on it. Which is better, showering in the morning or showering at night? As it turns out, they both do come with distinct advantages. So I'll take you through this. For example, Harvard psychology professor Dr. Shelley Carson says, if you have a big day and you want to perform your best and be your most creative, shower in the morning. We're most likely to have a eureka moment in the shower. You may come up with an idea that'll catapult your day in the right direction from the get-go. Now, the reason we have those moments of inspiration in the shower is because the pounding water puts us in an alpha brainwave state where we're relaxed but alert. And because we're going through the motions of washing our hair or sudsing up, part of our brain is distracted. This allows some of our cognitive processes to relax, opening up our subconscious to work on things in the background. And a relaxed brain is more likely to have flashes of insight. So when should you shower at night? If you have trouble sleeping, this is according to sleep specialist and our friend Dr. Christopher Winter, because after you get out of a hot shower, over the next hour or so, your body temperature will drop. That will prompt the body to release sleep hormones. Showers also lower our output of stress chemicals. And as you know, stress is the enemy of sleep.
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0: Hey, it's Amy. 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

0: 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The Rhode Island SPCA's annual Paws in the Park is coming up October 18th at Rocky Point State Park in Warwick.
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1: 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Just play the game one way. 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
1: Light 105 news time is 6 o'clock. Good morning. 67 degrees right now. Full forecast coming up in a couple of minutes. Here's your 105 second update.
2: Pain at the pump. It's only getting worse. Good morning. World oil prices hitting $108 a barrel. Fight over the weekend spreading to Saudi. The president in Ireland, meantime, resisting calls both sides of the aisle to rein in AI. He's concerned we'll lose the race to China. State police here in Rhode Island investigating a deadly crash on I-95 over the weekend. One dead, one critical, both ejected from a car that crashed near Branch Avenue. In sports, the John Harbaugh era is off to a good start. The New York football Giants, 28-21 win over Dallas Sunday night at MetLife. The Red Sox take 2 of 3 from the Royals, a 4-1 rain-delayed win last night at Fenway. I'm Bill Haberman.
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9: Getting reports of an incident 195 eastbound near Route 6, exit 8 in Swansea. So watch for brake lights if you're heading in that direction. Both sides of 195, okay so far. Getting through the work zone at the Washington Bridge. No delays yet on 95 north or south getting in and out of Providence. We've got an incident on 146 southbound North Smithfield, about halfway between Pound Hill Road and 104. Stay to the left to move through there. I'm Robin Murphy with your Right Now Traffic.
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11: Skies will become mainly sunny across southeast New England today with afternoon highs right around 74. It'll be a little breezy at times. Clear, quite chilly tonight. Overnight lows upper 40s, low 50s. Sunny, pleasant day tomorrow. A little cooler with highs right around 70. I'm 12 News meteorologist TJ Del Santo for Light 105.
1: 67 degrees right now, 603 at Light 105.
0: Live from Providence, Rhode Island, it's Heather and Maddie.
12: Good morning. This is your captain speaking.
13: What a lovely morning.
14: Quiet, please.
1: What do you mean, quiet, please?
14: Hey, it's me. Yeah. Tuesday, 9 a.m., foursome. Thank you.
1: But you're already in a foursome because you're in the Jeffrey Osborne Celebrity Classic at that time.
14: Hold on, I was like, yeah, I need to cancel that foursome. Yeah.
1: Oh, okay, my bye. God.
0: It's the start of another day with Heather and Maddie on Light 105.
1: Happy Monday, or is it? How you doing? We're Heather and Maddie, and we're happy to be here. Right? Right, Maddie?
14: That's what sources are telling me.
1: Okay.
14: But I'll continue to monitor the situation.
1: I'm monitoring your situation.
14: Uh-oh.
1: I know, right?
14: Uh-oh.
1: We have to recap our wicked awesome 80s party from this past weekend. What a ton of fun.
14: Oh, my goodness.
1: And we've got a new contest that's starting today. And we have also the Wheel of Fun King Richard's Fair tickets.
14: Mm-hmm.
1: And Good Mood Monday.

0: Hello. We're Heather and Maddie on Light 105. 6:09. Good morning. It's Monday. I really actually can't believe how dark it is outside right now.
1: Yeah, I know.
0: We need to turn some lights on in here in the studio because I'm actually having trouble staying awake.
1: Okay.
0: Yeah. I mean, you're lit very nicely.
1: I am lit. Thank you very much. All the kids know that.
0: By the computer light.
1: Oh.
0: That's lighting you up, but that's simply not enough right now. I need a little more sunshine in my life.
1: That's very disappointing.
0: What?
1: I thought you meant like I'm lit, like a kid would say, like, oh, Maddie's lit.
0: Yeah. If you want to believe that, that's fine. I'm here for you in that capacity to make you feel good.
1: I appreciate it.
0: Yeah, you're welcome. So hopefully you had a nice weekend. I did a lot of, I'd say, busy.
1: Okay.
0: And then not so busy. Mm. Like my Saturday was cray cray. With the Wicked Awesome 80s party. And also we closed the pool.
1: Okay.
0: And then yesterday was just so chill, which was awesome because the weather kind of demanded that.
1: Yeah, I had a lazy Sunday myself. Although, yeah. You know where I went with Colleen?
0: Okay.
1: I went to the Hamilton Diner.
0: Oh, you did?
1: Yep.
0: Oh, nice.
1: Where we went on our breakfast.
0: Did you see
1: tour.
0: Ari?
1: He was busy. He was in the kitchen, like literally cooking, and I didn't want to bother
0: him. Yeah. All right. Well, that's fine.
1: Yeah.
0: That's cool. Did you take any pictures of what you ate?
1: God, no, I don't do that.
0: All right. Well, you should, because some of us get a little curious sometimes.
1: I'm not a picture food guy, unless it's like somehow funny or it's like the most, it's some wild thing, then, you know, no one will see my Eggs Benedict. I got the Eggs Benedict.
0: Okay.
1: They kill it there.
0: Yeah, they do.
1: We have a lot to catch up on this morning.
0: Okay. And did you say that you have something that's trending?
1: We do.
0: All right.
1: You want to do it now or you want to wait? Yeah. Okay, let's do it. Shall we?
0: Yeah.
2: Here's Maddie with something trending, because if it's viral, Maddie probably has it.
0: Well, that's exciting.
1: Mm-hmm.
2: Let's get trendy with Heather and Maddie.
1: Thanks to a big article in the New York Times and a couple other places over the weekend, including Geek Speak. This is trending, Heather, and I want to know if you've ever heard of it.
0: Go.
1: Dopamine websites.
0: Well, I know that you're a dope.
1: It's too early for that type of talk.
0: Sorry. So, dopamine websites, what are you talking about, Maddie?
1: Okay. They started in South Korea. Coincidentally, big tie to South Korea on this show. If you listen to the show, my son went there. He might be going back.
0: You were there.
1: I was there. That's
0: two
1: right.
0: Weeks.
1: That's right. This trend started in South Korea. A man named Park Seon, forgive me if I'm pronouncing that wrong, 21-year-old engineering student in Seoul, as a joke, started a fake food delivery site called Food Never Arrives, which is now an app. And you could, like, dream order food.
0: Oh.
1: And it never comes. Well, that started a whole thing where now Microsoft engineers, people like that, developers in India, are creating these sites like Fake Hall and other ones in which you shop for anything you want with no limit. For the biggest prices you can imagine, you load your cart and you hit buy, purchase, but there is no purchase going on.
0: Okay, so let me get this straight.
1: And it's designed to build your dopamine, to get you excited and make you happy.
0: So my name is Heather.
1: Yep.
0: I'm just sitting there at my home in Waltham.
1: Uh-huh.
0: And I go online and I purchase a couple of yachts for myself.
1: You got it.
0: And a couple of houses.
1: Yep.
0: One in a tropical area, another one near a ski resort.
1: Mm-hmm.
0: And I furnish it and all that stuff, but none of it's real.
1: Right.
0: But I'm pretending I'm shopping like I'm rich.
1: Correct. Now, what's crazy is what you described, yes, there is that. But what's really being used even more is like more like window shopping, like clothes, food delivery, the things you'd get anyway, but with no limit.
0: You know what? I'm going to stop this segment right now.
1: All right. So that's, do you like this trending?
0: I'm going to answer you.
1: All right.
0: With a piece of audio that we have here.
1: With another segment?
0: Yes.
1: Okay.
0: And it's called...
3: Well, that is the stupidest thing that I have ever heard.
1: I think it's, like, alarming, actually.
0: In fact, it would cause the reverse for me.
1: Right. I agree with that.
0: It would cause me to be depressed.
1: Yes.
0: That I don't live a lifestyle like that where I could just get that stuff.
1: Okay, I got a perfect analogy for you. Colleen was obsessed with watching these shows about like dream homes and stuff. And like this house has an indoor pool grotto and its own jungle and a 5-story water slide. And I'm like, why are you watching this? And I'm looking at our little house in Connecticut at the time. Like, why are you so into this? Like, I don't want to see this. This is bothering me. Like, I want that grotto.
0: lifestyles of the rich and famous.
1: Right.
0: Yeah. This, you know what I'm going to equate this to?
1: What?
0: Having the best dream ever.
1: Yeah.
0: And then waking up and realizing that none of it's true.
1: Yep.
0: Yep. Talking to you, Sam Hewen from Outlander.
1: Now, what would be on your
0: kilts?
1: Dopamine?
0: I'd buy a whole bunch of kilts.
1: Okay.
0: No, I hate this whole idea. I think it's dumb. Mm-hmm. Why? Like, you know.
1: I will say, the only thing I could say about it, so I make, sometimes I make hair trigger golf purchases.
0: Yeah.
1: And you could make the argument that if there was a fake site with all golf equipment, if I went through the process of ordering it and buy, it might give me a 24-hour breathing period to realize, like, I don't really need that. I shouldn't buy that. Maybe. Maybe.
0: This is the gateway drug to actually buying the stuff when you don't have the money to do it.
1: Right.
0: No, I'm going to, you know, I'm sticking to my, this is the dumbest thing.
1: Well, here's another quick analogy. Like they say, write the angry email, but then hold on to it for 24 hours.
0: Well,
1: and then
0: that
1: you're all
0: set. I like. I agree.
1: So maybe
0: with.
1: This is a sense of that, like, look, you don't need that jacket, so fake buy it. And then tomorrow you'll be like, all right, you know what? That was stupid. Maybe.
0: Okay, I'll give you that. But in the meantime, I'm going to stick with this.
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9: Crash has been cleared. 195 eastbound near Route 6 in Swansea. Traffic is already moving better through that stretch. Both sides of 195 still moving okay. East and west over the Washington Bridge. No delays on 95 in either direction, getting in and out of Providence. We've got some debris in the right lane on 146 southbound, just about halfway between Pound Hill Road and Greenville Road, 104. So stay to the left to get through there. I'm Robin Murphy with your Right Now Traffic.
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0: Heather and Maddie, that's us. Yeah. Coming up here in just a little bit, about 3 minutes, what are we going to talk about?
9: Heather, you might remember the term airport divorce, and there was another one, sleep divorce.
0: Yes.
9: What's driving couples apart?
0: Yes.
9: Oh, there's a new one.
0: Oh, no, not another divorce.
9: And I'll just say, hold my fork.
0: Okay, it's coming up on Light 105. What the fork?

0: Light 105, Heather and Maddie. It is now 6:24 on this Monday morning. Maybe you had a good weekend, maybe you didn't, but either way, we're going to start fresh. Ready? At the sound of my clap, the work week begins and the school week begins, and it's going to be great.
1: Do you wield that type of power?
0: Nope. But sometimes just putting that out there into the universe, I could wield that power.
1: No, I fell for it. Right when you clapped, my heart dropped. I was like,
0: really?
1: Oh, gosh, now I have to start working. Yes, I totally went with it.
0: It totally hurt my hands because I clapped louder than I normally do.
1: Do you know, I can clap so loud
0: that
1: it's disturbing. It's a weird human trick I have.
0: Okay.
1: It's so...
0: Well, if you're not up already, here we go. Ow! It has that... You know how when people talk... And they say yes, or they say yes. Your clap has it as a yes.
1: It reverberates.
0: Right. It lingers.
1: Speaking of lingering and reverberating.
0: Okay.
1: Dissension in marriages.
0: Okay. What is happening here?
1: So we had talked in the past.
0: Yes.
1: About airport divorces. This is when couples split off and do their own airport thing. Now, the weird thing about that one with all these divorce terms.
0: Yes.
1: Is that one's actually meant to help the relationship.
0: Right, because you have someone who has travel anxiety, for example.
1: Right.
0: And then you have someone who does not. And then you realize, you know what? I'm going to meet you there because you stress me out.
1: Correct. Same with the bedroom divorce. That was meant to keep people together despite its term. You sleep in separate bedrooms. Like, for example, Colleen and I, because since I started doing this morning show, I'm like, it's unfair. I wake up at 4 a.m. There's no need for you to wake up. So we go to bed together and then she retreats to a guest room. So I don't wake her up in the morning. That's like... keeping you together, not divorcing you.
0: Right. You're just divorcing certain things in your life.
1: This one is maybe something that experts believe is hurting your relationship. And that is this, what they're calling the food divorce. Now, I've dubbed it dinner divorce because I like alliteration, but it doesn't have to be with just dinner. It's you having a very different diet plan than your partner. So you eat separately at mealtime. You do different things, your own thing. And experts are saying this is a danger because you're missing a chance to reconnect, to build strong emotional bonds, reduce stress. They say, in fact, over food is where we do it more than maybe anywhere else. So by regularly eating apart, it could be a concern for your relationship.
0: So are you eating in different rooms or are you just having different things?
1: So nutrition experts emphasize the issue is often less about the food itself and more about the daily check-ins and stuff. So it's like you can eat different things, but eat them at the same time.
0: Right, which I've done in my house before. Like I'm going to have my leftovers from the other night and he's going to have, you know, a burger.
1: Right.
0: Yeah, we've done that before.
1: But do you do it at the same time in the same room?
0: Yes.
1: Okay, so we'll let me tell you.
0: We'll eat together.
1: Colleen and I are doomed.
0: Because you eat separate times in different rooms?
1: Oftentimes. But let me tell you something. It's just the way I was brought up. I've never more in love with her. Like, I'm never more in love with her than when she wants to watch K-drama or McMansion with the indoor water slide show.
0: Right.
1: Mentioned earlier. And I go up. I take my little meal. And I get my TV tray. And I boop, beep, boop, boop, beep, bop, bop. DVR some golf. I am so happy and I'm in love with her that she's downstairs enjoying it. So it works for us. I think it keeps us together. If I had to hear her teeth scraping off a fork in silence.
0: Well, that's because you have a problem.
1: Right.
0: Right.
1: So, you know, caveat to all these stories from the experts.
0: Right. Well, I guess you have to do what works for you. You know what I've been enjoying a lot lately?
1: Mm-hmm.
0: And Scott is not on board.
1: Uh-oh.
0: The girl dinner.
1: Oh, yes.
0: I love the girl dinner.
1: We talked about this.
0: Like, I could be happy with just cheese and crackers and a couple of hell of a ranch dip plates, you know?
1: These are quick, on-the-go things you kind of concoct, like a Frankenstein dinner at the last second.
0: Yeah, I'll just grab charcuterie or whatever.
1: French onion like, soup dip and a chip.
0: Where's the protein and the steak and the potatoes? Right, and I'm like, oh, it's so much work, especially now that it's two of us, you know? Where it's like I'm not cooking for the whole family. But so I'll actually make dinner like a bunch of nights, but truly I would be totally happy with just a girl dinner every night.
1: So I love doing that, but Colleen and I have another issue.
0: Uh-oh.
1: When I do that, I go, I can just have this left. I'll put this together. I'll make an egg. And she goes, okay, great. And then she makes this awesome dinner for herself. I'm like, are you making buffalo chicken over there?
0: Oh, my God. What are you doing, woman?
1: She's like, you said you wanted to take care of yourself tonight. I'm like, oh, well, I didn't know you were going to make a buffalo chicken dip.
0: Wow. But you have been married for 27 years, so something's working.
1: Something's working, man.
0: Right. Yeah.
1: Get those TV trays out, everybody.
0: Oh, it's so crazy. You know, we do what we can to stay together. Mm-hmm. My parents were married for, I think, 6 years.
1: Okay.
0: And they did everything wrong. So at least I'm doing some things right.
1: That's right. Right? Keeping it together, baby.
0: Yeah. All right. Let us know if you experience this in your house. You're eating together, completely together, or are you straying in your marriage when it comes to food?
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3: Crash has been cleared. 195 eastbound near Route 6 in Swansea. Traffic is already moving better through that stretch. Both sides of 195 still moving okay. East and west over the Washington Bridge. No delays on 95 in either direction, getting in and out of Providence. We've got some debris in the right lane on 146 southbound, just about halfway between Pound Hill Road and Greenville Road, 104. So stay to the left to get through there. I'm Robin Murphy with your Right Now Traffic.
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4: Skies will become mainly sunny across southeast New England today with afternoon highs right around 74. It'll be a little breezy at times. Clear, quite chilly tonight. Overnight lows, upper 40s, low 50s. Sunny, pleasant day tomorrow. A little cooler with highs right around 70. I'm 12 News meteorologist TJ Del Santo for Light 105.
0: 67 degrees right now, 6:31 at Light 105. Maddie coming up here. We've got Good Mood Monday. We want to recap our Wicked Awesome 80s party. And we just heard from Gary in Cranston. He says, thanks for a great weekend. He was at our party and also said, no divorce drama here, LOL.
1: Excellent. They're eating right.
0: Right? Or at least together.
1: I got some really fun sound to kick off Good Mood Monday this morning, too. Okay.

0: Heather and Maddie on Light 105, 634. It is starting to brighten up a little bit. It's still on the dark side. It's crazy. John Cafferty would be proud of today.
1: Yes, as would the dark side of the moon.
0: Well, there you go, Pink Floyd.
1: Heather, how about a little good mood talking?
0: Well, that's what happens on Mondays at this time. Mm-hmm. So let's make it happen. Here we go.
2: Let's kick off your week with some good news with two people who are always in a good mood.
1: Don't put vegetables on my pizza.
2: Well, nobody's perfect. It's a Good Mood Monday with Heather and Maddie.
1: Before we get to our incredible 80s tales, which there are many, you might remember Peyton Tolley, the mustached Red Sox player who I said is now my favorite athlete. He told the story of his mother passing away and she called him beautiful. And he had it on his glove. And then he hugged a guy on the first baseline. That went viral.
0: He's showing up a lot in my news feed lately. He's the new Red Sox hotness.
1: He's like a cartoon character. He's got a mustache. He's always laughing and smiling. Yeah. He's just a wonderful...
0: You know what? He's like Ted Lasso of the Red Sox.
1: It's a good comparison. He's very positive. Got the mustache.
0: Yeah.
1: Although it looks like he could squash Ted Lasso like a grape if he wanted to. He's also a beast.
0: Well...
1: But another day, another Peyton Tolley good mood moment. What's an immaculate inning, Heather? An immaculate inning in baseball is when three batters come up to the plate, nine pitches are thrown, no balls, all strikes. Every batter strikes out. Three pitches, three pitches, three pitches. It rarely happens.
0: It's more than a perfect game.
1: It's an inning. It's one inning. It's an immaculate inning.
0: Oh, gotcha.
1: Three batters.
0: Yeah.
1: Three strikes. Next batter comes out. Three strikes. Next batter comes up. Three strikes.
0: Wow.
1: Well, Peyton Tolley was on the last pitch of what could be an immaculate inning. And what does he do? He looks over to his dugout and smiles.
3: I need it. That smile. He knows it. It's kids on the mound. He's about to throw. Maybe an immaculate inning.
4: The 0-2. He did it!
0: Oh, wow.
4: Wow! An immaculate inning! Everybody!
1: It's just another moment.
0: At Fenway. With a rain delay too, right?
1: Yeah, there's a rain delay. He comes out and he's got that last pitch of the immaculate inning and he gets in his set and he's about to do it and he looks over and just smiles at his teammates like, I'm going to strike this guy out.
0: Like the
1: this.
0: Cat that ate the bird.
1: Yes, it's a Cheshire grin. It wasn't even cocky. It was like, guys, can you believe I'm about to do this?
0: Yeah.
1: It's a fantastic video. If you have a chance today, watch it. You will be in a good mood.
0: That is so cool.
1: He's magic, man. He's got whatever it is. He's got it.
0: Yeah, I love it. Oh, okay, cool. You know what else was awesome? The Wicked awesome 80s party.
1: It sure was.
0: That happened on Saturday night. We'd like to thank several people and groups of people. First of all, Hugo and the staff, awesome, at the Event Factory in Warwick. Everyone...
5: It's not working.
0: It was amazing. Everyone was amazing.
1: Incredible.
0: Also,
1: sorry. Sorry. I have actual moments from the party that were playing accidentally.
0: Okay. Thank you. On with what I was saying,
1: which will come up in a second.
0: Debbie at DFAB's Decor. She's responsible for the balloons.
1: Oh, right. Oh, those
0: she
1: balloons.
0: She did such a good job.
1: Were insane.
0: Insane. And what a really like. Awesome centerpiece to our event. Yeah. So thank you to her. Thank you to Vienna Bakery in Barrington for the Pac-Man cookies. They were amazing. They actually went faster than I've ever seen them go before.
1: It was crazy.
0: And then I kept walking in sprinkles all night.
1: Ironically, it looked like watching Pac-Man eat those little pellets.
0: Yes.
1: People eating those Pac-Man cookies.
0: Yes. And then also Music Express for providing the photo booth. People had a ton of fun doing that. And Tony... our DJ for the night. He was great. Yeah.
1: And we threw a little surprise at him.
0: Yeah, we did.
1: And he delivered.
0: So that brings us to our next surprise. And that was, and our big thank you to Terrell and BMAC and Jeffrey Osborne. They all crashed our party. We thought that this could be a possibility. We floated the idea to Jeffrey like, hey, do you think that'd be kind of cool if like you showed up and did a song at our Wicked Awesome 80s party? And I don't know if he knew what to expect, but once he got there, he was like, oh, yeah, this is a party.
1: Yeah.
0: Yeah, you guys got this going on.
1: Uh-huh.
0: And so he showed up and did a surprise performance, the woo, woo, woo song, and it was great. And then all of you guys, you brought your A game. Seriously, you got the neon costumes. You looked preppy. You looked rock. You did all the different 80s style. I had a whole posse of people wearing Guns N' Roses t-shirts.
1: Yeah,
0: so it was like we had a band going on.
1: Three of you together in Guns N' Roses, coincidentally, yeah. Not planned.
0: No, it was awesome. So we had a really good time. What are your thoughts of the Wicked Awesome 80s party?
1: It's always, well, now it's no longer a surprise. My first year at it 2 years ago, I was surprised by it. Like, because I've been to a lot of these type of things over the years. And I got to say, Heather Gerson, no one does it better than you. Like, I've been to these things and it's always kind of like in a hotel ballroom and it's like a little awkward a lot of times. This thing is magic. It feels like you've walked into the 80s when you, and I'm being dead serious here in all sincerity. I do a lot of jokes here. When you walk in those doors, it's like you've stepped back in the 80s. You feel like you've walked into the set of like a John Hughes dance at a high school.
0: Yeah.
1: Everyone is dressed. No one's not in the 80s. The dance floor is packed the entire night, yeah. Which is huge because it removes any sort of awkwardness about like, oh, I'm just standing around listening to 80s music. Everyone's dancing.
0: Yeah.
1: It's magic in there. It looks great. It sounds great. And Jeffrey Osborne, to your point, you're right. I saw him see the party. He looked upon the party and went like, all right.
0: All right.
1: I'm glad I came. You know,
0: yeah.
1: It was really awesome. And then the surprise of the people in the crowd when they realized it wasn't going to be me doing Mattioki, which we tricked the audience.
0: Yeah.
1: I went up as if I was going to do Mattioki.
0: Right.
1: I started doing the woo woo woo song and you cut it off and you said, you know what? Let's get the person
0: the real
1: who really
0: guy.
1: Sang that song, ladies and gentlemen, Jeffrey Osborne. And I think they still thought it was a gag for a while until he walked out on stage and started doing his thing. Magic.
0: So check out the video, check out pictures, Facebook and Instagram. And there was one person who commented, Maddie, and they said, man, I wish I'd gotten a ticket. Don't be that person. Just get a ticket next time.
1: Yeah.
0: All you gotta do is come to our party.
1: Look at those images. You'll see what you missed. But real quick, before we go, because this is Good Mood Monday, I think the most important thing to note of everything we've talked about is that Jeffrey Osborne was only able to do what he was able to do because he warmed up backstage with a celebrity.
6: You got it, Maddie.
1: That's right. You got it, Maddie. That's right, Jeffrey. I got it.
0: Thanks, everybody, for having a wicked awesome time with Light 105. And we'll do it again.
1: All right.
0: Don't sit around and wish you're there. Just be there.
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8: Crash has been cleared. 195 eastbound near Route 6 in Swansea. Traffic is already moving better through that stretch. Both sides of 195 still moving okay. East and west over the Washington Bridge. No delays on 95 in either direction. Getting in and out of Providence. We've got some debris in the right lane on 146 southbound. Just about halfway between Pound Hill Road and Greenville Road, 104. So stay to the left to get through there. I'm Robin Murphy with your Right Now Traffic.
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1: Good Monday morning. It's Late 105's Amy Pond. We'll have some fun together. We'll go back to the 90s at noon. We're playing 90s at noon trivia. 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
1: 95 southbound running under the speed limit past Branch Ave, down through the merge with 146 south. Northbound, moderate volume getting in and out of the city. Both sides of 195 slowing down now as you approach and move through the work zone at the Washington Bridge. 146 southbound slow getting past Admiral Street to 95. We've got a crash on the ranch from Branch Avenue to 146 northbound to watch out for. It's a heavy ride on the 610 inbound before the Atwells overpass getting to 95. I'm Robin Murphy with your Right Now Traffic.
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9: Skies will become mainly sunny across southeast New England today with afternoon highs right around 74. It'll be a little breezy at times. Clear, quite chilly tonight. Overnight lows, upper 40s, low 50s. Sunny, pleasant day tomorrow. A little cooler with highs right around 70. I'm 12 News meteorologist TJ Del Santo for Light 105.
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10: 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Heather and Maddie on Light 105. Good morning. We're Mondaying together, and it feels so good.

0: Heather and Maddie on Light 105. It is 7:06. We asked you to text us at 401-272-5483 and let us know about something good in your life. It's Good Mood Monday, after all. We want to say hi to Dave in Cumberland. He said, good morning, Heather and Maddie. I'm back from the hospital from an operation on my legs and back walking again. So that's awesome.
1: Good Mood Monday indeed.
0: Seriously, when you're excited about going back to work, then you know things are good. And speaking of which, on Friday, you detailed in a marvelous moment in marriage that your wife, Colleen, was going to be heading back to work virtually today. And is that the case?
1: Yeah, she always works virtually. She works from home.
0: But every once in a while, she goes in.
1: Yeah, very rarely.
0: Okay.
1: Like once every few months, maybe.
0: Yeah.
1: But yeah, she has a little team. It's all computer stuff that she does. So she has a team, you know, in different parts of the country, and it's all. But she went back to work today, unbelievably.
0: Wow.
1: So,
0: look at that.
1: I'm not sure how it's going to go. We don't talk much, but
0: well,
1: I'll
0: here's
1: just assume.
0: How it should go. Here's how it should go. Right. I'm going to give you some advice right now. Yep. Before you go home today, mm-hmm. get her some flowers and bring her lunch. What?
1: Yeah, all right.
0: Get her some flowers and bring her lunch and say, welcome back to work today.
1: You've got those scary eyes again.
0: It will at least make up for the things that you said about it on Friday when you're like, oh, thank God no one's going to watch me when I come and go and play golf and all that stuff. I'm just saying I have good advice and that's a piece of advice that's wonderful.
1: I left her a little post-it love note this morning like, good luck today. Like, that's on me.
0: Okay. That's well, continue to be on me and get her flowers and lunch.
2: Now. Here's Heather's in Hollywood on Light 105.
1: So what you're saying is do the opposite of everything I think I should do?
0: Just be...
1: un-Maddie.
0: Be a Heather.
1: Heather. In a world of Maddies, be a Heather.
0: Exactly. All right, so we knew this would happen, right?
1: Yeah.
0: There was going to be some movie to come along and it would unseat and it would unthrone Spider-Man.
1: Yeah.
0: Brand new day. So it had a nice run, 6 weeks at number one. Mm-hmm. However, not the case this past weekend and did not make it to number one. And it was replaced by a movie that I'm surprised made as much as it did, but people are excited about it. Practical Magic 2 with Sandra Bullock and Nicole Kidman made like $30 million.
1: So is that like a poor woman's ho-po?
0: No, some people would say it's better.
1: Oh, so maybe Hopo is a poor woman's Practical Magic.
0: I mean, I think they're both magical. They're about women. They're about spells.
1: Are they?
0: But wow.
1: What?
0: You don't know anything.
1: Oh,
0: John
1: I know. Because you drugged me to Hopo 4, whatever it was.
0: I took you to Hopo 2. I'll take you to Hopo 3 because you'll lose some sort of bet. But anyway, congratulations to them. They did really well.
1: Still
0: it's crazy.
1: Scarred from that night.
0: Spidey did drop to second place, made another 8.6 mil, and then that moves the Odyssey down to number 3. So there you go.
1: I see.
0: All right. Brian Hickerson, the boyfriend of Hayden Panettiere, was handcuffed in South Carolina over the weekend at an altercation. He had some sort of altercation at the Wild Wing Cafe. He was drinking for hours with his brother and then ended up throwing a bar stool. I don't know what was going on there, but I saw some video and it's not good. This guy doesn't appear to be a good guy. But then they also just released that they found out that she died from fentanyl-laced oxy.
1: Oof.
0: Yikes.
1: Yeah, that whole situation's just
0: it's
1: ugly.
0: It's just awful.
1: Yeah.
0: It's terrible.
1: Mm-hmm.
0: So Alan Ritchson, you know him, Reacher, and his wife Catherine have announced the end of their marriage. So not just a dinner divorce, but an actual divorce.
1: I'm going to keep my mouth
0: after closed. 2 decades together.
1: I would just say this. If you're enjoying Reacher, don't watch any interviews with him like as non-Reacher.
0: Oh, because he's a tough swallow?
1: I find him not likable at all.
0: Okay.
1: Yeah, not likable at all.
0: Well, yeah, I don't think his neighbor found him likable, too, when they started arguing with each other.
1: Guess not.
0: You know who had a baby?
1: Who?
0: And we didn't even know about it? Lady Gaga.
1: Gaga had a...
0: Yeah.
1: Gaga.
0: Yeah, so Goo Goo Gaga.
1: All right.
0: Her fiance, Michael, and she welcomed their first child together. There's a... pictures of her holding the baby in a sling and everything.
1: Right.
0: So I don't know details. We didn't even know she was having a baby. Maybe it's a surrogate situation. We don't even know. But whatever. Congratulations to them. What else do we need to talk about? Oh, maybe I should bring this up later. Because we have a shorter day tomorrow. Because you're doing the Jeffrey Osborne Celebrity Classic.
1: Right.
0: And thanks again to Jeffrey for doing a surprise visit at our Wicked Awesome 80s party. And that was awesome. So you're going to play golf tomorrow.
1: Correct.
0: So you need to leave the show early.
1: Yes.
0: I need to leave the show early tomorrow because I'm interviewing the four lead characters from Outlander, Blood of My Blood.
1: Mm-hmm.
0: So it all works out that it happens to be the same day. But something happened with that show. It's making its season two debut on Friday. Maybe I should talk about it later.
1: I don't know if we want a separate break for...
0: No, I think we do.
1: Your spinoff of the cable show.
0: That's actually very rude right now. Well, it's a very popular show and mm-hmm. has millions and millions of viewers.
1: Okay. Does it warrant its own break?
0: Yeah, it does. I have a conundrum. In fact, that's going to be coming up. That's going to be our next break.
1: Ooh,
0: I'm making it so.
1: Clap your hands again like this morning.
0: Yeah. It also sounds like I'm smacking you.
1: Yeah.
0: So I might want to refrain.
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3: 195 eastbound, slow moving between 95 and the Washington Bridge. Westbound, the slowdown starts right around the East Shore Expressway overpass. Heading out past Broadway, 95 southbound, a slow ride before Smithfield Ave, down through the merge with 146 south. Both sides of 95, watch for brake lights as you make your way onto 195 east. Got a crash being cleared, Branch Avenue ramp to 146 northbound, so use caution if you're hopping on the highway there. Southbound 146, a slow ride from Branch Ave to 95. I'm Robin Murphy with your Right Now Traffic.
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0: Heather and Maddie on Light 105. It is 7:22. 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
1: All right.
0: In the meantime, you know, you are making fun of me for loving the show Outlander that's on Stars. It had 8 successful seasons on television. In fact, I will tell you this, Maddie, okay? The Outlander show, season 8, had 3 million viewers at one point. Let's compare that to the Rhode Island Housewives show, which was lucky to hit a million people.
1: Well, that I'm all for.
0: Okay. Anything, but I'm just saying that, like, you know, everyone talks about successful shows and you don't think this is one of them, but it is.
1: I never said that. I never said it wasn't a successful show. And I want to be clear. I never even said that I blame you for enjoying it.
0: Okay.
1: What I blame you for is constantly talking about it and making it every focus of your every moment.
0: Right. Cut to Maddie and his love of golf.
1: Let's talk Kerswoke Island numbers.
0: Let's do that. I'd be happy to.
1: Tell me what's going on.
0: All right, so here's the deal. Okay, so the prequel to Outlander is called Outlander Blood of My Blood. Ew. And it's the story, it's the origin story of the characters that we love so much. And it's a focus on their parents, you know, Jamie and Claire's parents. And you know, I'm a diehard. I may even have a podcast about Outlander.
1: I've heard. Mm. So this is kind of like what they did in the Yellowstone universe. They're making prequels, explaining yes. how the Duttons got on that ranch yeah. type of thing. Yeah,
0: okay. And you know what? Not every Outlander fan is on board. There are people that are like, no, this isn't as good as the other one. But I don't care. I'm all in.
1: More Outlander content, bring
0: it. Oh, my God,
1: if
0: bring
1: it. If it smells like peat moss, I'm in.
0: Exactly. And so I have an interview tomorrow. I have 3 separate interviews with the main cast members that are happening along with the showrunner and the producer. And it's a big get for me. I'm really excited about it. And that's happening tomorrow virtually. I actually wanted to go to New York, but for whatever reason, that's not happening. But you know what? It's the day before the Hall of Fame induction ceremony. So I probably shouldn't be going to New York tomorrow.
1: Well,
0: but whatever.
1: You would have pulled it together.
0: I would have done it. So here's the deal. They send out very specific information, okay. including sending me the first 4 episodes of the season. Mm-hmm. Now, I watched them all yesterday. Mm-hmm. It was a perfect rainy day to sit on the couch and watch True. 4 episodes of Outlander, Blood of My Blood. I've seen them before anybody else. So the task on me is to not spoil it for the rest of you, correct?
1: Although, you'd go really viral.
0: Okay. So this is my question.
1: You'd lose the interview, but what would you gain?
0: Yeah, not worth it as far as I'm concerned. So here's my question, okay? So
1: yes.
0: along with the 4 episodes came very detailed information. I am not allowed to even review it until the 16th. So me just talking about it right now, telling right. you that I watched it, mm-hmm. I can't even tell you if I thought it was good or not until gotcha. The 16th. I Understood. Can't review it. Then they said no spoilers. In fact, even though like some spoilers get revealed in episode 1, I'm not to reveal it for episode 2 before it happens. So I put this thing out and I said, what do you guys think happens? So like the Outlander universe, what do you think happens? Asking people, even though I know the answer to mm-hmm. the question.
1: Yep.
0: I went on Facebook yesterday and another media outlet has revealed what happens.
1: Oh, so they usurped you.
0: They did what you think that I should do.
1: Well, I was just saying it's a possibility.
0: Just joking.
1: And those type of people are celebrated in today's society.
0: So they not only spoiled what wow. happens in this first episode, wow. but they didn't put up a spoiler warning. Right. Don't read if you don't want to find out. So I called them out online.
1: Good.
0: Yesterday, but I didn't name them, but I just, and so my cousin Jody, she's like, you should contact Absolutely. Stars and rat them out.
1: Oh, Stars will find them.
0: Okay. So I'm not going to do that because I believe in karma. And I think that if I ratted them out, then they'd rat me out about something else.
1: No, they got nothing. I would name them.
0: I'm not gonna.
1: Why?
0: This is what I wanted to ask you.
1: Oh, I think you should.
0: Really?
1: It would build your platform. They can't do anything. You've done nothing wrong. Look, you're talking to someone, you're explaining this to me, you're talking to someone that worked on a show that's built on top secret finds
0: right.
1: for 11 years.
0: Right.
1: I've known things before anyone knew them.
0: Yeah.
1: And people do try to do what you're describing mm-hmm. constantly. Now, they're always wrong because they have no insider access.
0: Right.
1: Had they got access, they would be correct.
0: But I will tell you this, that mm-hmm. what they have there is...
1: Correct. Well, they'll get... I would say Stars will find them and they'll be recourse, but I still say it's a name check. Why not? What are they going to do to you?
0: Yeah, see, I feel like that's bad karma. I'm not going to do it. I called him out in the sense that, like, there's other media outlets that have done this without even a warning. I just want to let you know I'm not going to do that.
1: The bad karma's on their end, not yours.
0: Yeah, but if I rat them out, then I'm just joining their bad karma party.
1: Well, it's a separate... Now, so that's one thing. You don't want to get in the mire and muck.
0: Yeah.
1: I see. Okay. Yeah. Well, that's because yeah. so then you'll be arguing all day with, like, their fans and yeah.
0: Yeah. So basically, right. I'm just saying that I'm a safe zone. I'm not going to spoil things for you. I'm going to do things on the up and up. And I know how fans, why would I ruin that for anyone?
1: Right.
0: You know what I mean? Mm-hmm. If you want to know, then you can ask me. I mean, legally, I'm not allowed to necessarily tell you right now. Maybe it's not legal, but morally. And because I want these interviews tomorrow, right. I'm going to do everything right.
1: Mm-hmm.
0: But yeah, it's weird, right?
1: Well, it's like I said, it's celebrated nowadays.
0: It's
1: those people,
0: 2026.
1: They'll get a platform somehow, and you know, we're the source that broke the story.
0: Yeah, it's very TMZ-ish, and it's not TMZ this time,
1: right? But, yeah, it's gross. It's a gross thing to do. It's a gross thing to do to agree to do something a certain way and then do it the other way.
0: Right? I can't believe they revealed it.
1: Stars will go after them.
0: Okay,
1: they'll do something.
0: All right, maybe I'll just write their name down on a piece of paper and put it in my freezer, like my grandmother always said to do. Speed the karma along. You know what I mean?
1: Fine.
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6: 95 southbound under the speed limit for the most part from the Pawtucket S curves all the way into downtown Providence. Backed up on the ramp to 195 east, heavy but moving as you approach Route 4. 95 northbound gets heavy moving around the Servers Avenue curve. Backed up on the ramp to 195 east. Eastbound slow right from 95 to the Washington Bridge. 195 westbound is slow going just before the East Shore Express way overpass heading out past Broadway. 146 southbound backed up to Mineral Spring Avenue. I'm Robin Murphy with your Right Now traffic.
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7: Skies will become mainly sunny across southeast New England today with afternoon highs right around 74. It'll be a little breezy at times. Clear, quite chilly tonight. Overnight lows, upper 40s, low 50s. Sunny, pleasant day tomorrow. A little cooler with highs right around 70. On 12 News, meteorologist TJ Del Santo for Light 105.
0: 68 degrees right now, 731 at Light 105. All right, I told you that I was going to tell you about my body scan last week.
1: Mm-hmm.
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0: Heather and Maddie on Light 105, 7:34. We just heard from Rudy in Warwick. He told us his Good Mood Monday story, and the sense that I'm getting is that he's very proud. And the reason why is because his grandson was born on Saturday. How great is that? He sent us a bunch of pictures. I had to zoom in on one of the pictures because I was like, what is going on here? And it's a picture of his grandson, and he's flexing, you know, like giving his muscles. And then I zoomed in, and it's clearly been AI'd. The baby actually has really big guns. It's awesome. So I go, congratulations. Oh, I see. Yeah. Amazing. That adorable muscle pic, LOL. And he said, thank you so much. He clearly gets his arms from me.
1: Adorable.
0: So way to go, Rudy. Congrats to the whole family. That's pretty cool.
1: Awesome.
0: So yesterday was Sunday, a kind of lazy day. Saturday was a busy day. Our wicked awesome 80s party. It was beautiful out. But on Friday, when we left here, let's go back to 3 days ago, I told you that I was going to be leaving here immediately and going to have a full body scan.
1: Yes.
0: And I told you that I was so hungry because I wasn't allowed to eat. It's so crazy how you normally don't like have a big breakfast, but yet the fact that I couldn't eat and I couldn't have coffee was making me unbelievably starving for everything, like chicken parm, like pizza, just like hit me with waffles and ice cream.
1: Isn't it amazing that just a little bit of self-denial like exposes how vulnerable we are?
0: I know.
1: You know what I mean? Like, I when I first started fasting, I was like, oh my God, am I that? Like, oh boy.
0: Yeah.
1: Like, I went like one meal without it. I was like ready to freak out and tear the house down. Like,
0: so this body scan was being done as part of the fire department, you know, so they give them to the firefighters for free, which is part of their like deal, whatever. And it's great because these guys are constantly subjected to hazmat, carcinogens, all that stuff. So it'd be nice to find out how they're doing, and an early detection would be great and maybe save a life. And so they offered it at a discount to the spouses of the firefighters, which is why I decided to do it. I really would normally not go for a body scan, and I really didn't want like to find out anything, but I don't know the results yet because that was just on Friday.
1: Sure.
0: But it turned out to be an ultrasound of several of my organs, including my heart and my liver, and I don't know, he was poking around in the stomach area, but then there was a bladder test.
1: Was it a wand?
0: It was.
1: Or was it did you lay down on a machine?
0: I was lying down, and he was using,
1: like,
0: not a wand, but more like what you do when you're pregnant,
1: gotcha,
0: and they're pushing that thing.
1: Yeah,
0: And he was, like, shoving it into my chest to really get, like, a view of my heart,
1: right,
0: you know? And then carotid and all that stuff. So, you know, it probably lasts about 20 minutes. By the time you're done with it, you're covered in gel.
1: That's so weird.
0: He's just, like, throw something at me. He's like, here's a towel. I'm like, okay, thanks.
1: Thanks.
0: How about flowers? But anyway, it was just whatever. But I'm in the fire station behind like a curtain.
1: Right.
0: You know, so that was kind of weird.
1: Sure.
0: At one point, like I was like, this is like I'm exposed here.
1: Right.
0: So when I first walked in, he says to me, he said everything off from the waist up. And I was like, okay, again, flowers would have been nice, but whatever. I'm here for a test. And I did it and I left. Well, it turns out that a really dear friend of mine, let's just call her Janice for the purposes of no embarrassment here.
1: Schmanis, or her name really isn't Janice.
0: Right. We'll just call her Janice.
1: Got
0: okay.
1: It. Great.
0: Janice ended up having the test like several hours before I did. Mm-hmm. And so we got together on Friday night and discussed like what happened. Like,
1: oh, so
0: what
1: you
0: did
1: were
0: you do?
1: Prepped.
0: Yeah.
1: Right.
0: Like what, you know, well, not.
1: Oh,
0: both
1: after
0: of us had already
1: got
0: had
1: you
0: it.
1: I got
0: so
1: it.
0: We were comparing notes.
1: I see.
0: You know, like, oh, mine was this and mine was that and whatever. And she goes, yeah. She says it was really awkward in the sense that I was in the fire station and I had like no clothes on.
1: Right.
0: And I said, what do you mean, Janice? What do you mean you had no clothes on? And she goes, well, you know, you're there without your pants and your shirt. And I said, wait a second. Mine, they just told me everything off from the waist up. And she goes, what?
1: Oh.
0: She goes, I took my pants off.
1: Even though no one had really told her maybe that?
0: Yep.
1: Whoops.
0: And I'm like, wait a second, you did what? And she's like, yeah, I had my pants off. And I said, they never told you that you needed to have your pants off.
1: You just did it.
0: She just did it. And so I'm still laughing, apparently.
1: Yeah.
0: Yeah. And Janice's husband was like, you did what?
1: Did anyone say to her, ma'am, you can throw your pants back on?
0: Well, that's what she was like. Why didn't he say something? Yeah. Like, I'll step out again. Why don't you put your pants? Yeah. He never said anything.
1: He had to do 120 of them that day. Right. That's why.
0: It's all right. Right. Whatever. But the funny part is that the guy who's doing the ultrasound is from like another city, another state. So he flew in just for this. And so Janice's husband was going to take him out for a drink before he went back. And the guy ended up canceling on him.
1: Because she took her pants off.
0: Because maybe his wife took her pants off.
1: Was any gown provided?
0: Thank goodness.
1: Right. So she was her birthday suit, but she had a gown on.
0: Well, yeah, they ran out of gown. So it was like a cloth tarp.
1: You both missed a key opportunity here, and I'm mad at you.
0: Why?
1: Because.
0: What?
1: You were all gelled up. You were greased up. Perfect time to slide down the poles.

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1: 95 southbound under the speed limit for the most part from the Pawtucket S curves all the way into downtown Providence. Backed up on the ramp to 195 east, heavy but moving as you approach Route 4. 95 northbound gets heavy moving around the Servers Avenue curve. Backed up on the ramp to 195 east. Eastbound slow right from 95 to the Washington Bridge. 195 westbound is slow going just before the East Shore Expressway overpass heading out past Broadway. 146 southbound backed up to Mineral Spring Avenue. I'm Robin Murphy with your Right Now traffic.
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0: Heather and Maddie on Light 105. I just heard from Janice, by the way. She'd like me to make it clear to everyone that she was, in fact, wearing underwear. So it's not like she was completely pantsless. And
5: Janice, don't. Now all you're doing is making everyone focus on the details of the situation.
0: She just wanted me to make that clear, so that's the least I can do for her right now.
5: Trust me, I've learned. Just let it go.
0: She did let it go. That was the problem. Coming up, are we going to play a round of Will Heather Eat It?
5: Brought to you by Ronco.
0: Oh, I guess that's a yes.

0: Heather and Maddie on Light 105. It is now 7:49. We're getting a little slow start with the sunlight peeping through here this morning. It's kind of weird. Hey, listen, we've got a lot going on this week. In addition to you playing golf with the Jeffrey Osborne Celebrity Classic tomorrow, me with my Outlander Blood of My Blood interviews, then I've got the Hall of Fame on Wednesday night. And then on Thursday, it's our day of giving where we're going to ask you to call in and make a donation and change maybe someone else's life. So that'd be great.
1: Love it.
0: All right. In the meantime, we also have a segment called this.
2: Will Heather eat it?
0: And you say that you brought something in that you would like me to try.
1: I did. This is a remnant of our 80s party. I'd like to thank Michelle from the famous band Michelle and Andy. You might know.
0: Oh, the Pierces. Mm-hmm.
1: They should start a band.
0: The Pierces from North Kingstown.
1: Singer-songwriters, Michelle and Andy. And now opening for Captain and Tennille, Michelle and Andy. Michelle handed me this brown paper bag at the 80s party, and for once, it wasn't cocaine.
0: Oh, well, congratulations. Okay. And she said that she wants me to try it on the air? Or?
1: Well, she said, I knew the second... She knows that I don't like this particular flavoring.
0: Okay.
1: But that... Everybody's all in a tizzy about this. In fact, we might have mentioned this on the show. It's a new product.
0: Okay.
1: Mixed into an old product. It's a new drop, if you will.
0: I'm ready.
1: And we want to know.
0: Will Heather eat it?
1: Mm-hmm.
2: Will Heather eat it?
1: Heather, I present to you the new Snickers banana nut bread.
0: Give it to me.
1: Okay. Oh.
0: Give it to me.
1: Well,
0: get in my belly.
1: Wow. There goes that one. All right. Let's see what you think. Now, ironically, here's the irony of all ironies.
0: Banana's having a moment.
1: I can't stand banana flavoring and things. And look what I have in my dirty little hands to eat this morning.
0: Oh, dirty.
1: An actual banana.
0: Dirty. You have one, too.
1: I know. She got two of them. She's like, I wasn't sure if it would be like a Maddie eat it or Heather eat it. I said, you know I don't like banana flavoring things.
0: Okay. Has she tried this?
1: I'm sure she has. It was loud at the party. I couldn't hear anything.
0: All right. So I'm currently drinking banana cream flavoring in my coffee.
1: Wow.
0: You know I love banana flavored stuff.
1: So banana's having a moment in your belly.
0: That is true. It's about to have more.
1: Is it still covered in gel?
0: No, I showered since. Okay. So I'm going to take a bite of this.
1: I actually might too. Just so I can speak about it.
0: All right.
1: It.
0: So right away.
1: Chocolate. I don't smell it.
0: Smells just like a Snickers bar.
1: Yeah.
0: But... Okay. I think all right.
1: Uh-huh. So those peanuts, nougat.
0: Mmm. Okay.
1: Holy moly. I can't believe I'm about to say this.
0: Delicious. Mmm.
1: It's divine. I'm shocked.
0: Can I just tell you?
1: Shocked. It tastes like a regular Snickers bar.
0: I don't taste the banana.
1: Right? I kind of don't either. What the heck's going on, Michelle? Michelle, did you switch the Snickers?
0: Not even in the afterbite or the afterworld. Yeah, I don't taste the banana at all.
1: Let me tell you something. I think the bartender was kind of flirting with me at the 80s party. And
0: what do you mean? Wait a second.
1: I'm serious. I still got game, you know.
0: You think that the bartender was flirting with you?
1: I do.
0: I had to hear it for 15 minutes how you were hit on.
1: Well, you know what it is.
0: You're old and you're happy that anyone pays any attention
1: to
0: you.
1: Exactly. She wasn't even hitting on me. She just like basically didn't dismiss me out of hand as an old man. And I was like, but here's the thing.
0: I don't taste the banana at all.
1: I couldn't hear her. And it literally affected my ability to charm her.
0: Oh.
1: Because I kept going, you know, it was like whatever the song. The
0: what does that have to do with anything right now?
1: Well, hold on. So it's like the song's playing. The reflex, na na na, and I'm like, "Hey, how you doing?" She's like, "Good. What do you want to drink?" And I was like, "What?" She's like, "How you're that old that you don't look that old? You look great." What? She's like, "I'd follow you on social media. You're the radio guy." What?
0: What does that have to do with this?
2: Heather, eat it.
1: I don't know. Banana makes me chatty.
0: All right. So this is delicious.
1: Yeah. Okay.
0: This is delicious.
1: All right.
0: But they could have turned up the banana.
1: I'm in shock because, like I said, I don't like banana flavor and things, and this is delicious because I don't taste the banana.
0: Right.
1: Really. Maybe there's a littlest hint of it, which is actually perfect.
0: I need more banana. Say it like Arnold Schwarzenegger, please. Oh. Need more banana.
1: Need more banana.
0: Thank you.
1: It's a banana. It's a banana.
0: what he said.
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0: Yes.
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0: Hi, we're Heather and Maddie. The Rhode Island SPCA's annual Paws in the Park is coming up October 18th at Rocky Point State Park in Warwick.
1: There's a dog walk, a canine costume contest, food, trucks, tons of kids' activities, and more. 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
1: Good girl.
0: Disclaimer, that's not true.
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1: 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Good morning. We're looking at 69 degrees right now. And the full forecast coming up in a couple of minutes. In the meantime, here's your 105-second update.
2: Pain at the pump? It's only getting worse. Good morning. World oil prices hitting $108 a barrel. Fight over the weekend spreading to Saudi. The president in Ireland, meantime, resisting calls both sides of the aisle to rein in AI. He's concerned we'll lose the race to China. State police here in Rhode Island investigating a deadly crash on I-95 over the weekend. One dead, one critical, both ejected from a car that crashed near Branch Avenue. In sports, the John Harbaugh era is off to a good start. The New York football Giants, 28-21 win over Dallas Sunday night at MetLife. The Red Sox take 2 of 3 from the Royals, a 4-1 rain-delayed win last night at Fenway. I'm Bill Haberman.
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6: 95 southbound under the speed limit for the most part from the Pawtucket S curves all the way into downtown Providence. Backed up on the ramp to 195 east, heavy but moving as you approach Route 4. 95 northbound gets heavy moving around the Servers Avenue curve. Backed up on the ramp to 195 east. Eastbound slow right from 95 to the Washington Bridge. 195 westbound is slow going just before the East Shore Expressway overpass heading out past Broadway. 146 southbound backed up to Mineral Spring Avenue. I'm Robin Murphy with your right now traffic.
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1: Skies will become mainly sunny across southeast New England today with afternoon highs right around 74. It'll be a little breezy at times. Clear, quite chilly tonight. Overnight lows, upper 40s, low 50s. Sunny, pleasant day tomorrow. A little cooler with highs right around 70. I'm 12 News meteorologist TJ Del Santo for Light 105.
2: 68 degrees right now, 808 at Light 105.
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3: Good morning. 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
2: What do you mean, quiet, please?
5: Hey, it's me. Yeah. Tuesday, 9 a.m., foursome. Thank you.
2: But you're already in a foursome because you're in the Jeffrey Osborne Celebrity Classic at that time.
5: Hold on one second. Yeah, I need to cancel that foursome.
2: Okay, my God.
0: It's the start of another day with Heather and Maddie on Light 105.
2: Coming up this hour with Heather and Maddie, we're going to spin the wheel of fun. In fact, we're going to open up the light lines in just under 4 minutes, give you a chance to play game four tickets to King Richard's Fair with a turkey leg. It's up to you if you want to have the turkey leg. And a whole bunch more. I mean, we've had 2 hours of fire broadcasting, so I can only expect the best coming up.
6: It's a great point, Heather. Nobody does it better.
2: Do you know what tonight is, Maddie?
6: I do.
2: What is it?
6: I'm going to the Jeffrey Osborne kickoff party.
2: Right.
6: For the celebrity golf tournament.
2: On the 14th night of September.
6: What else is it?
2: The 14th night of September.
6: Oh.
2: Unbelievable. Wheel of Fun next.

0: Maddie, Light 105. We've got a pair of tickets to go to King Richard's Fair in Carver, Massachusetts. I moved there last year. They changed the location over to the Edaville location, and it's excellent.
1: Really?
0: Yes, you guys are going to love it. It's going to be great. The jousting is fabulous.
1: All right.
0: So give us a call right now if you'd like to play for those tickets. 401-272-5483.
1: Spoiler alert, I know what the game's going to be.
0: Wow, that's crazy. 401-272-5483.

0: Maddie on Light 105. It is now time to go to the light lines. Becky's calling us from West Greenwich. Hi, Becky. Welcome to the Wheel of Fun.
1: Woohoo!
0: What are you doing right now?
1: I'm sitting at the bus stop waiting for my daughter's bus.
0: Oh, nice. Is she with you?
1: She is. Her name is Brooke, and she's 9.
0: Hey, Brooke.
2: Can you say hi?
1: Hi. Thank you. She's special needs, so she's mainly nonverbal, but she did say hi.
0: We love it.
3: Yep.
0: All right, so let's see if we can win you a prize. 2 tickets for the King Richard's Fair in Carver, Mass. Spin that wheel, Maddie.
3: Well, spoiler alert. I told you I knew what the game was going to be today. I rigged the wheel. The game is called Spoiler Alert.
0: Oh, wow.
3: You know, I don't know if you had a chance to listen this morning, but Heather was talking about a dastardly agency that spoiled the new Blood of My Blood show coming up, the big twist ending. So
0: yeah,
3: we are looking back at history at all times that that has happened. These are spoiled plot twists. Are you ready?
1: Ready.
3: All right, let's start at the beginning because this is known by film historians, if not the first, but maybe the biggest spoiler of all time in 1978. 2 full years before The Empire Strikes Back hit theaters, David Prowse, the actor who wore the Darth Vader suit, spoke to a live crowd and casually said what? That Vader is Luke's dad, that Leia and Luke are siblings, or that someday there'd be way too much Star Wars content.
1: I'm going to say that Vader was Luke's dad.
3: Nailed it. That's right. But pre-internet, it was only reported in one local paper. Nobody believed it, and George Lucas used fake scripts anyway, so the secret was never spread.
0: That's unbelievable.
3: Yep. All right. Nice. You're 1 for 1. Number 2, in 1999, Rosie O'Donnell went on her show after seeing an early screening of a huge film about to premiere, and she said the following.
4: Trust me, you don't want to see it. I'm saving you misery.
3: I'm saving you misery, she went on to say, because the whole thing is they're the same person. What film did she notoriously spoil, and allegedly the people who made this film have never forgiven her? Is it The Sixth Sense, Fight Club, or Planet of the Apes?
1: I'm going to say Sixth Sense.
3: That's a huge plot twist. That was also 99, so I threw you, but that one was Fight Club. They're the same person is the big reveal. And she ruined that movie. Brad Pitt and the filmmakers were just furious. It's unforgivable sin, they said.
0: Wow.
3: Mm-hmm. All right. Number 3, spoiler alert. The movie The Usual Suspects has a major twist in the film, and they had a legendarily hard time keeping the secret on which the entire film is based. People attempting to leak left and right the connection between Kevin Spacey's character and his alter ego known as blank. Is it Kylo Ren, Kylie Jenner, or Kaiser Sose?
1: I'm going to say Kaiser Sose.
3: You're going to say correct. Limped right out of the police department and into infamy. Well done.
0: You know what's really weird?
3: What?
0: Yesterday, my friend Karen from New Jersey sent me a text with a picture of that scene.
3: From Usual Suspects?
0: Yeah.
3: Huh.
0: Isn't that weird? That's like a crazy Heather and Maddie synchronicity right now.
3: Who did that?
0: My friend Karen.
3: Karen did that?
0: Yeah.
3: Well, spoiler, the next question was about Karen. Now I got to switch the question. Here we go. On an old interview with David Letterman, Michael Keaton blew the Batman plot, and he realized it halfway through the reveal. Listen carefully.
5: I'm kind of blowing the plot here.
6: Yeah, like nobody's going to go see it now.
3: I'm kind of blowing the plot here. He said, what did he blow? That the Joker killed his parents, that Batman is Bruce Wayne, or that the Joker was Jack Nicholson?
1: I want to say that Joker killed his parents.
3: Oh, let's see.
5: Bruce Wayne witnesses the murder of his parents when he's a kid.
6: And the Joker had done that?
5: Yeah, but he doesn't know it till later.
3: But we didn't know it either for sure, Michael. You blew it.
1: My favorite Batman.
3: Oh, right? Isn't it great? All right, and finally, Spider-Man, one of the actors, is famous, actually, for shooting his mouth off more than his webs, as there's actually montages of him on YouTube spoiling Spider-Man movies. Unbelievable. Listen carefully. Here he is doing it pretty recently, actually.
7: There is some chatter that Spider-Man 4 is happening. Can we confirm this tonight?
8: It's happening.
3: Who is it? Andrew Garfield, Tobey Maguire, or Tom Holland?
1: Tom Holland.
3: You got it. The current Spider-Man can't keep his web closed.
0: Hey, congratulations, Becky. You just got to get 2 tickets for King Richard's Fair.
1: Amazing. Thank you.
0: Have a great time.
1: Thank you.
0: Bye, Brooke.
1: Bye. Can you say bye?
2: Bye.
3: Oh, beautiful. Thank you. Does she love school?
1: For the most part. Yeah.
3: Okay. Yeah. Just like me.
0: Yeah.
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12: 195 westbound at the state line. We've got a center lane breakdown, so watch for a slowdown there. Even after that scene, it is pretty slow through East Providence heading towards Washington Bridge. Eastbound slow from 95 to the Washington Bridge. 95 southbound under the speed limit between the Pawtucket S curves and downtown. Both sides pretty jammed up getting onto 195 east. Northbound heavy past the Jefferson Boulevard on-ramp. Incident being cleared. 138 eastbound on the Newport Bridge. Traffic is all backed up trying to get through there. I'm Robin Murphy with your right now traffic.
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0: Heather and Maddie on Light 105. It is now 8:44. Excuse me. I'd like to make an announcement at this very time. Hear ye, hear ye. Somebody's birthday is today. And so if you tell her how you found out about it, I'll deny everything.
1: Okay.
0: It's Amy Ponce's birthday today.
1: Oh, my gosh.
0: I know.
1: 60 years old. It's so exciting.
0: I know. Maddie said that, by the way, for the record. So if you want to call after 10 o'clock and wish Amy a happy birthday, we wouldn't hate it.
1: She didn't hear that.
0: No, she didn't. Or maybe she did, and you're in so much trouble once again. Let's play a round of...
2: Thank you very much.
1: Three stories taken from this morning's news. I will give you a statement based on said stories, and you got to fill in LeBlanc.
2: Thank you very much.
1: Heather, story number one. A lot of dramatic rescue stories in the news over the weekend.
0: Okay.
1: There was a kid on the side of a mountain. There was a kid on a boat in Alaska. And most dramatically, or most maybe the coolest one, was the U.S. airman rescued by special forces, our own special forces. He went down in Iran in April. And there's video this morning of the U.S. special forces getting him across enemy lines and bringing him back to safety.
0: Oh.
1: Heather, thank you very much. The closest I've ever needed to a rescue or a time that I was rescued is blank.
0: Oh, man. I was rescued by AAA one time on the side of 95.
1: That counts.
0: I was very pregnant at the time. Not like in the, like, I'm about to have a baby, but I was, you know.
1: Yeah.
0: My belly entered the room 5 minutes before me.
1: Understood.
0: Yeah, my car was doing something weird and the wheel well sounded terrible. And so I called and they're like, it's going to be like 45 minutes. And I'm like, okay, but I'm on the side of 95 in Attleboro and I'm 8.5 months pregnant. And that guy who came to my rescue was there in less than 2 minutes.
1: Oh, amazing.
0: He's like, yeah, that's awesome. My wife is pregnant and I needed to come and rescue you first. I'm like, yes. That's so nice.
1: Excellent.
0: What about you?
1: My worst one ever is the cave when I was 200 feet underground in Utah in a cave system. And we had to go through this one little area they called, unfortunately, the coffin.
0: Oh.
1: And it's exactly what you'd not want to do when splunking 200 feet underground. It was this 10-foot long passage that was only about that wide, and I'm holding my hands.
0: I'm already nauseous.
1: And we had to get on our backs and crawl, you know, basically, you know, slide or on our stomachs and slide. And then there's one point where you had to, like, bring yourself up to it. Well, the girl in front of me got stuck, and the kid at my feet had a panic. He freaked out. He started freaking out.
0: Can we stop?
1: It was the nightmare scenario. And the head, like, splunker guy, who's the expert and was carrying oxygen.
0: Alone, that sounds wrong.
1: We all had to roll over on her side so he could get by us and get to the guy who was freaking out while the other splunker got her up through the thing. So... it was the closest I ever needed to, like...
0: Yeah, that's terrible.
1: Because I was staying very calm, and I said to the guy, if this doesn't work, he's like, yeah, I'm going to have to hit the beacon, and we're going to have to get rescued out of here. And I was like, oh, okay, how long might that take?
0: Did you notice, guys? I asked him to stop 3 times, and he kept going.
1: By the by, it gets worse. Just to get to where we were...
0: It's still happening.
1: Just to get to where we entered the cave, was a 3-hour car ride. So by the time they got the rescue people to us, it would have been hours and hours and hours and hours.
0: Thank you very much for nothing.
2: Thank you very much.
1: Heather, an equally disturbing story, maybe.
0: What is happening right now?
1: A potential rabid bat was seen at Roger Williams State Park Zoo. They put out a warning like, we could have a potential rabid bat.
0: At least get the name right, Roger Williams Park Zoo.
1: Right. Heather, as you know, I have many proclamations and theories. In fact, I believe this to be a...
3: Matty fact.
1: I think everybody, and I'm going to put this to the test right now, has a bat story. Heather, blank you very much. My bat story is blank.
0: This one time.
1: Yeah!
0: My husband actually had to go into a house and save someone from a bat that was circling their ceiling fan. And it's a very funny story.
1: There you go. Everybody's got a bat story.
0: Do you have a bat story?
1: I have a horrible one. It's worse than my splunking.
0: Let me guess. So you were splunking and then 3 hours away, everyone had to come rescue you?
1: I was like in eighth grade and I was driving my bike home from my job, which was at a local golf course, and a bat swooped down and got caught in my backpack and was all... I'm like, ah!
0: That's horrible, yeah. But also explains a lot. Yeah.
2: Thank you very much.
1: And finally, Heather, we went over this morning, this incredible piece of audio from our own Peyton Tolley of the Red Sox.
4: An immaculate inning.
1: That's right. He pitched an immaculate inning, struck out the whole side, no balls, all strikes, smiled as he did it. Heather, something I did one time immaculately, and I smiled as I did it.
0: Well, it clearly wasn't telling you to stop your story, because that didn't work.
1: Yeah, that failed. You can't stop me from an anecdote, especially if it makes me look good.
0: Huh. Like, almost like a how you like me now, you know, moment.
1: Well,
0: in
1: just
0: your life.
1: Something you did that went immaculately. Like, oh my gosh, can't believe that just happened. I did it, and it was immaculate. Hmm. Nothing went wrong. 80s party last night could be, or Saturday could be an example.
0: No, things went wrong.
1: Oh, yeah, that's true.
0: Probably my Steve Perry interview.
1: Oh, there you go. When he came to Rhode Island.
0: When
1: and,
0: I brought him to Rhode Island, we sat down and I was like, okay, here we go.
1: One.
0: Here goes nothing.
1: That's a great
0: And it was great in all ways. What about you?
1: That Oak Island shoot I always talked to you about off the air, like where we had to, I had to do 125 stand-ups and like 13 specials in basically a week and a half. And we sat there on Sunday night, me and my producers, and we went, there's no way we're going to pull this off. And the following Friday, we cracked a beer and we went, we did it. And nothing went wrong. We never lost a day of weather, nothing. 125 stand-ups, the whole deal. I still can't believe we did it. Neither can they.
0: That was the most stand-up that wasn't funny.
1: By the by, RuPaul's Drag Race won the Emmy that year, despite what
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1: we did.
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1: So
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1: you
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15: 195 westbound at the state line, we've got a center lane breakdown, so watch for a slowdown there. Even after that scene, it is pretty slow through East Providence heading towards Washington Bridge. Eastbound slow from 95 to the Washington Bridge. 95 southbound under the speed limit between the Pawtucket S curves and downtown. Both sides pretty jammed up getting onto 195 east. Northbound heavy past the Jefferson Boulevard on-ramp. Incident being cleared, 138 eastbound on the Newport Bridge. Traffic is all backed up trying to get through there. I'm Robin Murphy with your Right Now traffic.
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23: 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It's Light 105's Amy Ponce. We'll have some fun together. We'll go back to the 90s at noon. We're playing 90s at noon trivia. 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

0: And Maddie on Light 105. That reminds me of our Wicked Awesome 80s party that happened Saturday night at the Event Factory in Warwick. It was so much fun. The comments below our pictures and videos is, oh, I should have gone. Oh, man, I should have gotten a ticket. Don't suffer from FOMO. I mean, seriously, next year when we announce the Wicked Awesome 80s party, you have to say, I'll be there, because you never know what's going to happen. Thank you to Jeffrey Osborne, who had a surprise appearance and joined us on stage. He did the woo, woo, woo song. That was a lot of fun. There were two women also, speaking of Dexy's Midnight Runners, they were wearing overalls, and they looked very Dexy's Midnight Runners. It was very cool. What is happening right now?
1: Each year, hundreds of people in southern New England suffer from missing out on the 80s party.
0: Oh, it's tragic.
1: If you or someone you know missed out on this year's 80s party, make sure you don't miss next year's. Order your tickets fast. They go fast.
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1: Also, there are baby animals trapped in our arms.
0: Okay. That was, yeah. So thank you for being there at the party.
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0: We got a big announcement this morning from Oprah Winfrey.
3: All the baby animals are fine.
0: Oprah has announced that she is debuting something called the AHA Experience at the Sphere.
3: I shall be debuting AHA for you all to come see at Sphere.
0: So I immediately saw this and I went, wait a second. Why is Oprah announcing that they're going to do Take On Me?
3: Take On Me.
0: At Sphere. Like, that seems so rando. But no, this is actually nothing to do with the band AHA. There's going to be at least five people that are like, do, do, do, do, do, do, do, do. What's going on here? Because Oprah instead wants you to reach your AHA moment at the Sphere.
3: Which we both had, ironically, because it came on the television over your shoulder there, Heather, and you have a monitor that you're looking at over mine. You went, why is Oprah introducing AHA at Sphere?
0: Didn't make sense to me.
3: And I said, are they a big enough band to warrant like doing Sphere? And then we realized, oh, this is the name of her, like, her
0: exactly.
3: thing.
0: Exactly. So in case you're interested and you want to see Oprah and what she's doing at Sphere in Vegas, maybe make that part of your trip.
3: Here's my AHA moment at that Oprah event. AHA! I'm not interested in any of this.
0: Okay. Well, thank you. You could have kept that to yourself. Practical Magic 2 topped the box office over the weekend. $30 million. That's impressive, actually. I'm not sure that I thought that they had it in them. And not only that, ousted Spidey from the number one position after its reign for six long weeks. So I brag about that forever.
3: I will never see either of those.
0: Okay. Lady Gaga had a baby. I mean, allegedly.
3: She named it AHA.
0: Lady Gaga and her fiancé, Michael Polanski, have welcomed their first child together.
3: Gaga had AHA.
0: No, I'm not listening to you anymore. Don't make me shut your mic off. She said, what I really want to do is be a mom. This was last year. Oh. That is my next starring role, I hope. And so she's walking around with a baby. So we don't know other details other than that. But I guess she's entitled to have some privacy, which would be nice.
3: We actually have done stories about that where the person didn't know they're having a baby. Like, aha!
0: Right.
3: A baby.
0: Right. Dakota Johnson is dating someone new. And this is weird. Machine Gun Kelly.
3: Oh, okay.
0: Mm-hmm. Okay.
3: Hi, Mom and Dad. This is my new boyfriend, Machine Gun.
0: Right.
3: I don't think that would go well over in the Blake estate, but well, I don't have a daughter, so I don't know.
0: But look at who her parents are. Do you know?
3: Don Johnson and Melanie Griffith. Is that correct?
0: Oh, my God. I had money down that you wouldn't get that right.
3: I'm so happy.
0: This is why you don't bet, kids. Because that's, woo, I never guessed that that was going to happen.
3: I liked Miami Vice.
0: And tonight is the night one of the Jeffrey Osborne Celebrity Classic. You're going to be over at the Quidnesset Country Club.
3: Yep.
0: If you want to learn more about this Jeffrey Osborne ladiesclassic.org and find out how you can donate. 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And donating back to where he came from.
3: So yeah, awesome. If you were there at the 80s party, and even if you weren't, but especially if you were and you were entertained by him, he did that all for free. So I would encourage you to go to JeffreyOsborneFoundation.org.
0: Okay, you can do that.
3: And you can look how to donate there as well.
0: Thank you very much. And Heidi Klum posted a video, and I don't think anyone's going to be able to relate to this, but there it is, where you buy your kid a really nice gift. Here's a video of her giving her 21-year-old son an absolutely gorgeous, red, hot convertible Ferrari. And she's filming the video and he's freaking out. But it's, I watched it and I'm like, this, I can't relate to this at all. If I'm lucky, I got my son a new desk chair. You know what I mean?
3: Aha! Like, I got my grandfather's 1977 Buick Skylark.
0: Right.
3: And I loved it.
0: I know. A brand new red Ferrari on his 21st birthday. You know, I guess if you had Heidi Klum money, maybe you would do that for your kid.
3: Why not?
0: Right? Heather and Maddie mornings,
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Heather's in Hollywood, The Wheel of Fun, Therapy Thursday, and Maddie Minute. 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
1: Skies will become mainly sunny across southeast New England today with afternoon highs right around 74. It'll be a little breezy at times. Clear, quite chilly tonight. Overnight lows, upper 40s, low 50s. Sunny, pleasant day tomorrow. A little cooler with highs right around 70. I'm 12 News meteorologist TJ Del Santo for Light 105.
2: It is now 69 degrees, 922 at Light 105. 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

0: 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You can see some pictures and even some video from our Wicked Awesome 80s party this past weekend. It was a lot of fun. The reviews are still coming in about people having a good time. We want to once again thank Vienna Bakery for the Pac-Man cookies. They're in Barrington. We want to thank D-Fab's Decor. Debbie over there made the balloons that were gorgeous for us. Music Express did the photo booth, and of course the Event Factory in Warwick, Hugo, and the whole staff there. They were amazing, and Jeffrey Osborne for stopping by, and of course you guys for coming to our party. That was awesome.
1: Absolutely. It was just fantastic.
0: Maddie doesn't even know what happened, honestly. I was asking him. I was like, oh, so did you do this? Did you do that? He's like, what? All that happened?
1: Yeah, I kind of stay in my own little world. I got to critique Andy. We mentioned them earlier today. Michelle and Andy.
0: Yeah.
1: Who were at the party. He looked awesome, by the way.
0: He was wearing like two shirts with the collars up in the air and then like a pink sweater tied around his shoulders. So.
1: He did. But he blew my Irish goodbye.
0: Oh, how so?
1: Because I was in the midst of Irish goodbying.
0: Yeah.
1: And I went by and kind of tapped them both on the shoulder, like discreetly.
0: Right.
1: To make my exit.
0: Right.
1: And he's like, oh, that's your Irish goodbye? And I'm like, now that you said it, and you keyed right in on me.
0: That's amazing.
1: And what did you do, Heather Gersten?
0: I grabbed you to go up on stage and say goodbye.
1: You're like, come on, we're going to say goodbye to everyone. I'm like, I'm just...
0: I love it when plans get foiled and you're the victim. Yeah, that was good. What else did you want to talk about here?
1: Well, there was this tech article because they had something called the IFA last week.
0: The IFA, do they practice Irish goodbyes?
1: All tech.
0: Oh, okay.
1: Like, you know, awards and things. The House of Tomorrow, they had a display. And
0: I don't even know what you're talking about right now.
1: So the New York Post came up with a list of, like, some of the best inventions going on in 2026 right now.
0: Okay.
1: And I thought maybe I want to see if you're interested in any of these.
0: Oh, okay. This is like going to a tech show and picking out what I like and what I don't like.
1: Yeah, I picked some of the best ones that they highlighted, I think.
0: All right, I'm ready.
1: The new wallpaper TV. This thing's huge. And it, when I say wallpaper TV, I mean it looks like wallpaper. It's flat up against your wall. And the whole thing is wireless. So you don't need cords. And so it's like all the rage. And to me, I was like, that looks cool. Like a wallpaper TV, a real wallpaper TV. It's
0: Wow. How big is it?
1: It's so thin, but you can get it in different sizes.
0: No, I mean like a 75.
1: 77 inch.
0: Oh.
1: There's a 83 inch. About $6,000, $7,000.
0: Okay.
1: But it took home the top prize.
0: Yeah.
1: It's less than a half inch thick. It sits completely flat against any wall. Every input runs through LG's Zero Connect box, which communicates with the screen wirelessly from up to 32 feet away. That means the only thing running the TV is a power cable. So if you can hide that, you got nothing else.
0: Wow.
1: Pretty cool.
0: That is crazy. I'm going to say that I'm not interested in it, but meanwhile, like, cut to 15 years from now when they perfect it and I buy one.
1: Right.
0: Because that's what everyone's doing. It's like the only way that you can have a TV net.
1: Now, here's a reinvention of a TV in a sense. Remember back in the day, like, I took this advanced English class. It was a Shakespeare class back in high school. And we'd read the short story. And then on Fridays, the teacher would wheel in the AV unit, the TV and the VCR,
0: yes.
1: You know, wheel it down from the AV department. Remember that?
0: Yeah.
1: Well, there's a hit product at this show called the LG Stand By Me 2 Max. It's basically, I could describe all its fancy features for you, and it looks really cool. It's a TV on a wheeled stand.
0: What?
1: Yeah. It's a television on a wheeled stand. See that? So you can, in tight corners or kids' rooms or places where you want to wheel in a TV, it's really easy. And I thought, you know, it's kind of simple but ingenious.
0: Yeah.
1: Right?
0: Probably helps for, like, figuring out a space for it. You just wheel it around the room.
1: Right. It's a 4K touchscreen.
0: That won't get broken at all.
1: You can wheel it.
0: Looks kind of flimsy.
1: By the way, it runs like 5 hours on its own battery. So you plug it in, charge it, hide it, and you can wheel it out and watch for 5 hours. It rotates 90 degrees in any direction, tilts,
0: swivels.
1: Because
0: we're not already buried in our phones. Now we're going to be wheeling around TVs.
1: Amen.
0: Yeah. By the way, you know what you got in that Shakespeare class?
1: What's
0: the grade?
1: That?
0: You got 2 B's. Or was it not 2 B's? I forget.
1: Joke was never made in that history of that class, by the way. Comeback of the Year award?
0: That joke?
1: Well done. Comeback of the Year award apparently went to, would you like to guess what tech product?
0: Made a comeback?
1: Yeah, so, you know, allegedly. We'll see how good it is.
0: Is it a flip phone?
1: I can tell you that the company that makes it is originally local.
0: Originally local.
1: And let's just say you would use it on your floors in your house.
0: The Roomba?
1: Yep. The Roomba Duo. They're making a comeback, says the legacy robot brand. The Max 875 does something that no other robot vacuum would do, or certainly my Max won't do. That
0: doesn't
1: is vacuum.
0: Doesn't complain.
1: The chassis drops a physical skirt onto the carpet to form a seal, and then concentrates 35,000 pascals of suction into it. No, it's not Pedro Pascal. That's a measurement of how hard something sucks.
0: Nah, I don't like it.
1: I love it.
0: This sounds like it could vacuum up my dog Goose. You know what I mean?
1: Yeah, I do.
0: It'll be like Augustus Gloop caught in the big, like, going to the fudge room.
1: Don't ever go in the fudge room. Two more.
0: Especially with your chassis. All right, we're running out of time. Hurry up.
1: All right, two more. There's a light that's made it big. Why? You tell the light blank, Heather. I'll have you guess, and it changes. You tell the light what?
0: Blank. You tell the light change.
1: Yep. In a way, you tell the light your mood.
0: Oh.
1: All you got to do is say a mood, and it'll change.
0: This was definitely invented by a guy who didn't know how his wife was feeling.
1: Good point.
0: Oh, yeah. You said you're fine? Well, your light is blue.
1: Red, red, red. And finally,
0: yeah.
1: I figured you'd love this one. It's a micro gadget. One best micro gadget or mini thing.
0: Okay, go.
1: It's a tiny Mahjong game. No, I'm just kidding. It's a micro massager. It's called the Micro Pocket.
0: No,
1: it's,
0: no, I stop. Thought you,
1: no, what?
0: Just stop you
1: talking
0: got about
1: sore
0: it.
1: Muscle and you can just, you know what I mean? What? It's for if you have a tight muscle somewhere.
0: Okay, I'm just...

0: Heather and Maddie.
1: There's no better way to end your master's lunch than with a nice cigar.
2: Oh, wow. With a Rambo lighter.
1: Oh, whoops. Who didn't know that the Rambo lighter got in there?
0: All Life 105.

0: Heather and Maddie on Light 105. It is 9:45. We got to get out of here. Hand things over to birthday girl, Amy Ponce. There it is. I said it out loud. So you guys can start texting her at 10 and flood her with happy birthday today. She'll hate me for it, but whatever. I'm sure she'll enjoy it by the end of the day. I wonder if there's going to be cake, too. Did you bring cake in?
1: I did not. I brought in 2 Snickers. We ate them.
0: Okay. Well, actually, I didn't finish eating my banana bread Snickers, so I can give her that. Yeah.
1: That's very nice.
0: Okay. Let's wrap things up here. We got to do tax of the day before we leave.
1: All right.
0: Have you picked out somebody?
1: I think I have. I need to find them again, though.
0: Oh, good luck with that one.
1: Oh, these texts are tough.
0: We're going to be back tomorrow for an abbreviated show, but we'll be here till about 8:30. We still have the Wheel of Fun for King Richard's Fair tickets. And we're gonna put the Olympics on the back burner for a little bit.
1: Yeah,
0: just for another week or so.
1: It's a shortened show. We won't get all the votes in.
0: Right. And then it wouldn't be fair when Team Heather wins again.
1: That's right. And in this country, we don't like voting controversies.
0: Text of the day. Here we go.
2: We love every text we say. On Heather Matthew, that's why. It's the text of the day.
1: Brought to you by the Micro Massager from H&M Health. Pulled a hammy, strained a shin, tell that tight muscle, not today. All right, Heather. Our text of the day comes from Siobhan in Charlestown, who was following up on an earlier story we did. And she was commenting about the Kardashians' allowances, because you had done a story in your Hollywood about Heidi Klum giving a convertible sports car to her son.
0: A gorgeous red convertible, brand new, really expensive Ferrari. She gave it to her son for his 21st birthday.
1: Well, Siobhan said that reportedly Kim K lowered her 13-year-old daughter's weekly allowance from $10,000 to $500 because she found out she had a boyfriend. And North, the kid, is now considering living full-time with her dad because the relationship is costing her almost 10 grand.
0: Living with Dad Kanye, that's going to go well.
1: And that started a conversation between Siobhan and I.
0: Yeah.
1: About how I've seen that, the unhappiness that comes with big money.
0: I'm willing to give it a shot, but...
1: Well, and there's the text of the day right there.
0: Yeah.
1: Siobhan said, you know what, Maddie, you're right. Money can't buy happiness. Well, I'll gladly take the opportunity to conduct some research.
0: Perfect.
1: Well done, Siobhan.
0: We're in the same boat, Siobhan. Mm-hmm. All right, nice. Well, have an excellent day, Maddie. Please tell Jeffrey Osborne, that I'm sorry I can't make it.
1: Oh, okay, I will. I definitely will.
0: Are you going to Irish Goodbye tonight? Or will you stay for a little while, hang out with Anthony Anderson and Smokey Robinson? And everybody that's at this.
1: I'll see them all on the golf course, too, so I don't need to make it. And then the next night, there's a goodbye dinner.
0: So that's a yes.
1: I don't get, you know.
0: Yeah.
1: I love seeing Smokey. That is cool. The rest of them. There was a time when I would try to network and like, oh, he's here. I can get in his movie. Like, those days are over. I could care less.
0: Okay.
1: But it's fun. I just like to see Jeffrey and Terrell and the gang. And I like to watch Jeffrey perform. That's always awesome.
0: Yeah, that's true. And, all right. Well, enjoy your day. Enjoy your night. And we'll meet back here tomorrow.
1: And by the way, I love the course. The course is gorgeous. So I can't wait to play golf tomorrow. Yeah. Gorgeous golf course.
0: Wow.
1: And I'll be defending my closest to the pin title.
0: Oh, my God. We were so close. Everyone, do you know how close we were to him not mentioning that once today? Oh, my God. We just, the last 2 seconds. I was just about to say we made it through and then hit the button. And there you go. You snuck it in.
1: I'm sorry.
0: No, you're not.
1: Here, I'll make up for it. Scotland. There you go.
0: Thank you.
1: Stay gold.
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Light 105, good morning to you. It is Amy, and I think I've finally caught up on sleep and strength and everything you need after you have a wicked awesome party, wicked awesome 80s party Saturday night. Again, thank you so much to everybody who came out. I hope you had a wonderful weekend. We'll catch up in two songs on what we can expect for today on Light 105.

0: Like 105, it's Amy. I will say, after Saturday night at the Wicked Awesome 80s party, the next morning, I thought I wore, like, you know, decent shoes that were pretty comfortable, but... you know, being on your feet, dancing. It was such a good time. So again, thank you so much to everybody who came to the Event Factory on Saturday night. Hopefully we will be doing that sooner than later, right? I feel like we should do that like every few months, right? Just get together and have a big old party. So as far as parties go, I've got a little bit of partying to do as well. Yes, Heather and Maddie, the cat is out of the bag. It is my birthday. So thank you so much to everybody who's been texting on the light lines. It's very, very special to me. Christine and Pasco, Karen in North Scituate. We got Carol and Mansfield checking in, and Maddie from Niantic too, and Siobhan from Charlestown, Don's in Coventry, Andrew's in Burrillville. It was so nice hanging out with you too at the party, Andrew and Michelle as well in North Kingstown. So much fun. So we're going to keep this going. If you are celebrating a birthday today, I want to know, or this week, right? Like I say, you're a Virgo, you're partying all month.
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0: And Channel 12's TJ Del Santo says for this afternoon, mainly sunny skies, highs in the mid-70s with low humidity for the day. It is at 68 in Providence.

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Well, don't forget, we're going back to the 90s at noon, and we're playing trivia. It's going to be fun. 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

0: Shaboozy on Light 105. It's Amy. They're going to be, or he's going to be rather, at MGM Music Hall at Fenway, Boston, Monday, September 28th, if you need a fun live show. And if you've ever, you know, never checked out that venue, it's a very good venue. It's one of those places. We have so many of them around here, like PPAC, the Vets, right? Uptown, all those places, that there's really no bad seat in the house.
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0: Light 105, it's Amy. Later on, when Vic Edwards takes over the mic, he's going to ask you his impossible question at 410. He'll give a clue, sometimes at 310, and you could be winning $105 from Rhode Island Credit Union to kick off this week, full week of September, which, by the way, I was talking to my daughters. I got a really good pumpkin candle. I know. I'm not lighting it yet, okay? I don't light pumpkin stuff or have any kind of pumpkin stuff or, you know, pumpkin spice lattes, all that. I have to wait until it's officially fall. I don't know whatever that is. I have that, okay? And it's, what, the 21st? So it's going to be next weekend-ish, maybe next Monday. And then I'll be lighting up everything pumpkin.
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1: And Channel 12's TJ Del Santo says for this afternoon, mainly sunny skies. Mid-70s for the afternoon with lower humidity. It is 70 in Cranston.

Light 105, it's Amy. Get ready. Right around the corner, it's the 90s at noon. We're playing trivia. All right. And I won't make it too difficult, you know, especially if you went to the Wicked Awesome 80s party on Saturday night. You still might be a little, you know, stuck in the 80s. But we'll have some fun coming up. And by the way, like I said, if you have a birthday today or anything fun that we're celebrating, let me know on our text line at 401-272-LITE.

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1: Late 105, it's Amy. In between watching Little House on the Prairie yesterday, and pretty much that was all I was watching. I actually said, you know what, let's watch something that isn't like a rerun of Little House on the Prairie. So we watched the Mr. T documentary. It's a quick one. I think it's like 48 minutes long or something like that. Mr. T, he is awesome, and his story is so wonderful. So if you are into documentaries, like I am, then you can go check out Mr. T streaming. I believe it was Netflix.
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1: Welcome to the 90s at noon on Light 105. Thank you so much for joining me. If it is your first time playing, just know I'll ask you a 90s trivia question. You can answer it at 401-272-LITE. That's 401-272-5483. And guesses only on today's trivia, okay? Now, I noticed that one of my most favorite characters on one of my most favorite shows is celebrating their birthday today. Murphy Brown's Faith Ford. She played Corky Sherwood in the show. Now, Murphy Brown, the show started out in the 80s, but it ran all the way through to 1998. Now, one of the recurring things in this show Murphy Brown went through a ton of different secretaries, okay? And the revolving door of secretaries ended at number 93. Who played that last secretary on the show? What celebrity played number 93, secretary number 93? No Googling it, guesses only at 401-272-LITE. It's the 90s at noon. We'll kick things off with Paula Cole on Light 105.

Like 105, it is the 90s at noon. It's Amy, and we're going to go to the light lines. Pop in the Ford Taurus station wagon. Oh, we had the white one. I know I talk about it a lot, but it was like, I took a lot of vacations on that. In that, I should say. We were not on the car. My parents weren't that bad. All right, 401-272-LITE. If you want to answer today's trivia question, I had noticed that the actress Faith Ford from the show Murphy Brown, Big 90 show, she played Corky Sherwood. I loved her character, and I thought she was so cute in it. So I was like, oh, let's do some Murphy Brown trivia. Murphy Brown, yes, it came out in the late 80s, but all the way up through 1998. Now, Murphy Brown had a revolving door of secretaries. It ended at number 93, who happened to be played by who? Who played that last secretary in Murphy Brown, the show? 401-272-LITE. No Googling, just guess. Lisa from Chepachet, hello to you. And Maris from Middletown, just so you know, Heather and Maddie were joking, I'm not 60. But thank you for the birthday wishes. I love that. Payback. Payback, Heather and Maddie. All right, Joey from the Greenwood Inn. We had Frank in East Providence checking in. Nice job. Todd in Coventry. We've got Anthony working at the Postal Service in Narragansett, not Whoopi Goldberg. Melissa in Swansea. Your second guess is correct. Rhonda from the South Coast Endo Crew. Hello to you. You have no idea. Well, hello anyway. You are... Keep guessing. Oh, Doreen over at Primavera in Newport. I started my holiday shopping yesterday, and I got some treats for myself, too. So thank you to the ladies over at Primavera. And Anne from Cranston. Lizzie's in Warwick. Johnny in New Bedford. Said Callista Flockhart. That was a really good guess, too. Keep going, though. All right, in Murphy Brown, the show. What actress played the last secretary? Number 93. Who played her? 401-272-LITE. We're going to kick things off with The Laws. There She Goes on the 90s at noon on Light 105.

0: Light 105, that's the Laws. There she goes on the 90s at noon. I'm going to go to the light line, see if we have any more correct answers or just texts. I love hearing from you no matter what. The question for today in the show, Murphy Brown. Murphy had a revolving door of secretaries, and those secretaries ended at number 93. Who played the role of that last secretary? 401-272-LIGHT. And we've got Tim from the DOT checking in. We have Contre in West Warwick. Thank you for the birthday wishes, too. John from Coventry. Kevin is in North Providence. Hello and thank you. We've got Doug in Putnam, Connecticut. Felicia, thank you very much. Over at Tiverton Dental, thank you for the birthday wishes. Everyone, it means so much to me. My goodness, I tried not to say a word, but Heather and Maddie let the cat out of the bag. And Steve from Warwick. We've got Kim checking in Johnston, Allison in Providence, and Samantha in Westport. Edith is in Warwick too. Thank you so much. Andrew in Burrillville. So fun hanging out at the Wicked Awesome 80s party. That was so much fun. Satroy, Ethan's mom. I hope you're both doing fantastic. We've got Bob in Cumberland checking in too. Nancy in Warwick. Christy's over at the zoo. You said Helen Hunt. That was a great guess too. So the last one, and Anthony, your wife is correct. Always correct, right? It was played by Bette Midler. The last secretary, number 93, played by Bette Midler in Murphy Brown, which came out in 1988 and went all the way to 1998. Other celebrities that stepped in. Sally Field, I think I saw an answer. Sally Field, she was in that. Paul Rubens. And Michael Richards in a Seinfeld crossover, just to name a few. So if you said Bette Midler, good job. And if you just answered and played, great job too. So we'll do this again tomorrow. As seen on TV Tuesday Trivia on the 90s at noon on Light 105.
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3: 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You look great. 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
1: And Channel 12's TJ Del Santo says this afternoon we'll have mainly sunny skies, highs in the mid-70s, and low humidity. It is 72 in Bristol.

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0: Light 105, it's Amy. Hopefully you are having a nice Monday. I know yesterday was crazy. There were areas in my town in Barrington that I don't think I've ever seen flooded the way it was. There was one particular area on Maple Avenue right in Barrington, and the water was like going over the sidewalks and into, like, almost into, there's like a little shop on there. I don't think there's anything in it, thank goodness, but there's definitely might be some rain in it. We definitely got a little rain in our basement as well, you know, a little, not flooding, but the floor gets a little wet, and then we have to, you know, make sure we're following up on our humidifier emptying and all that. But hopefully everything worked out for you okay. At least the sun ended up coming out the end of the day and we had a nice little sunset to enjoy.
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1: All right, it is time for my one question at one, and the question for today is, when do you start decorating for the fall? I know we still have a week of official summer left over, but my one question at one, when do you start decorating for the fall? And I got to give credit where credit's due. I have a little visitor today, Olivia Ponce, my daughter. She brought me a little special birthday coffee. And she thought of that question. So answer on our Facebook page, our 401-272-LIGHT. 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

0: 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When do you start decorating for the fall?
1: Me not working hard. Yeah, right. Picture that with a Kodak. Or better yet, go to town.

0: Hi, we're Heather and Maddie. Join us back here on Light 105 tomorrow. It's an abbreviated show. We'll be here till 8:30, but Maddie's going to be playing golf with Jeffrey Osborne. I'm going to be interviewing people from the cast of Outlander, Blood of My Blood. So we're multitasking tomorrow morning.
1: You know what I always say, Heather. Even a little Maddie is better than no Maddie at all.
0: I'm ignoring that. By the way, we also have King Richard's Fair tickets with the Wheel of Fun. 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

0: Light 105, it's Amy. You know I don't celebrate official fall until it's officially fall, but I had a little visitor visit me named Olivia Ponce, and I was like, oh, what should we do for my one question at once? So she actually helped me out. She said, how about we ask when you start decorating for the fall. If you do, maybe you don't, and that's fine too. But 401-272-LITE, that's 401-272-LITE. You can text me. You can also go on our Light 105 Facebook page. Bob from Cumberland says, after Labor Day, Todd in Coventry, already done. I love that. Now, just so you know where I'm at, I had flowers like rebloom, my summer flowers. So I definitely am keeping it summer, especially for the next week or so. And let's see, we've got Mike in New Bedford said, your wife has next weekend on the calendar. I love that fall decorating is actually on the calendar. I love that. We got Justin from Fall River checking in. You said you start decorating for fall at the end of August. I love that. John and Seekonk said yesterday your wife was bored during the rain and that was it. Yeah. Sometimes a rainy weekend day makes us do the things that we're like constantly putting off or just we don't feel like doing, right? Pam from West Warwick said you've already decorated for Halloween. I love that. First week of October, Romaine in New Bedford. And let's see. And thank you, Rosie, new friend Rosie here. Thank you so much for your birthday wishes to me. That was very, very sweet. Keep it coming. So, oh, Anthony said your wife already decorated too. And thank you, Jody from Barrington, one of my besties, wishing me happy birthday. On the text too, my goodness. All right, 401-272-LITE. When do you start decorating for the fall? You can answer on Facebook too. It is my one question at one on Light 105.
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3: And Channel 12's TJ Del Santo says mainly sunny skies for the rest of the afternoon with highs in the mid-70s and low humidity. It's going to get cool kind of quickly this evening. Temps dropping through the 70s and 60s with clear skies. It is 74 in Cranston.

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0: Light 105, it's Amy. So there are a lot of pumpkin spice things on the shelves right now at the grocery store. And I was going to go over a few of them with you. Now, I've seen these before, the pumpkin spice Cheerios. I've never seen pumpkin spice Milano cookies. That was different. Of course, I've also seen pumpkin spice Oreo cookies. And if you've seen anything unique, let me know at 401-272-LITE. You can text me. There are some that just come back every year. Obviously, you've got your pumpkin spice coffee, the chai brands, and tea and all that. I also saw granola, pumpkin cinnamon granola. That would actually be good in like a yogurt. And then you've got your protein drinks. There are also like, you know, those the Chobani creamers, the pumpkin spice creamer. That's like my favorite brand of creamer. So if you like that brand too, they have a pumpkin spice one, which might be good. I don't know. We'll have to see. But like I said, if you have any that you've seen that you're like, I can't believe they pumpkin spiced that. Like, here's one, Planters pumpkin spice almonds. I mean, just like everything's getting pumpkin spice. This actually looks pretty good. And it probably smells so good too when you toast it. You know how Pepperidge Farm has those swirl? It's like cinnamon bread. It's like the toast. It smells so good when you toast it. Mmm, so good. But they have a pumpkin spice too. So again, if you've seen anything that you're like, I can't even believe they're doing that and it's a real product, text it to me, okay, at 401-272-LIGHT.
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bakery. They've been making those Pac-Man cookies since I was a kid in the 80s. They never stopped. I love it. So thank you, DFabs, Decor, Music Express, and of course, the Event Factory. And you, if you were there. My goodness, we had a blast. Maybe I think I may have had a little bit too much fun, but that's okay.

Light 105, it's Amy. I know I keep saying it, probably sound like a broken record. Get it? Like a record from the 80s. Did you have this one, Michael Jackson's records? All right, well, I just, now that we're on the topic, I'm going to say thanks again to everybody who came to the Wicked Awesome 80s party on Saturday night. Thanks again to Vienna Baker.

105, it's Amy. All right, apparently our bodies are sending us signals if we're scrolling too much. Science-backed. Forward head posture while we're texting overworks our neck and shoulder muscles, so I don't know. It's just another thing to add to the list. The aches and pains of scrolling, it makes sense, though. Totally.

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0: Hi, we're Heather and Maddie. Join us back here on Light 105 tomorrow. It's an abbreviated show. We'll be here till 8:30, but Maddie's going to be playing golf with Jeffrey Osborne. I'm going to be interviewing people from the cast of Outlander, Blood of My Blood. So we're multitasking tomorrow morning.
1: You know what I always say, Heather. 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
0: I'm ignoring that. By the way, we also have King Richard's Fair tickets with the Wheel of Fun. That still happens at 8:10, right here on Light 105.

0: Live 105, I'm Vic Edwards, and I hope you had a fantastic weekend. We had a great time Saturday night at the Wicked Awesome 80s party. I hope you were there, and I'm sure you had a good time, too, just like we did. It's time now for a clue to help you answer Vic's impossible question, which will happen at 410, as it does every weekday. And if you do answer it later on this afternoon, you're going to win a $105 gift card, courtesy of our good friends at Rhode Island Credit Union. But this is a clue. It might be something you don't even like. It might be something you don't even like. That is the clue, and at 410, I'll have the question.
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5: Good Monday afternoon to you right now. 195 East between 95 and the Washington Bridge is stop and go. Same goes for 95 South from Atwell's Ave to 195. Ditto 146 South from Admiral Street to 95. 610 connector inbound between Toby Street and 95 is slow. Same goes for 195 West from Broadway to the Washington Bridge. Going to take you 5 minutes. 95 North from Route 10 to 195. Same goes for 95 South between Lonsdale Ave and Orme Street. 24 South and Raynham between 495 and 140 is a bit slow. I'm John Laurenti with you right now.
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1: 12 News Chief Meteorologist Tony Petracca says clear and chilly late tonight. Temps in the upper 40s to mid 50s. Sunshine tomorrow. Temperatures around 70. Right now we have 75.

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I hope you could answer today.

0: Live 105 on The Get Words. Well, here's something, or a few things, I should say, that men just never want to hear. Do not say this to men, all right? I'm so much taller than you. Yeah, that's a pretty good one. Don't say that. Is your hairline receding? Never ask that question. Have you ever thought about waxing your back? Well, listen, I've never thought about it personally. As a matter of fact, I don't know what's going on back there. I'm never looking at my back in the mirror for any reason. And women should never say to a guy, "You're like a brother to me." Yeah, that's a real buzz killer.
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2: Route 95 right now in pretty good shape from Salisbury, Massachusetts, right through Seabrook, right up to Kittery, Maine right now. And a little bit, you've got your basic delays through the Hampton tolls right now, a little bit slow on the ramp to and from Route 95 and Route 101. And traveling right now on Route 1 right now, northbound and southbound, approaching Route 88 in Hampton Falls. We've got some heavy afternoon delays through there. Take a few minutes, but you're going to get through it like you always do. Same thing on Route 1 northbound and southbound at High Street in Hampton. A little bit of slow traffic there. Route 1 heading northbound, we've got slow traffic from Islington Street getting into the Portsmouth traffic circle right now. And traveling out on Route 4 in both directions at Madbury Road in Durham, we've got afternoon delays. Not terrible, but we've got them. I'm Jack Hart with your Right Now Traffic.
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1: All right, if you answer it today, you will win a $105 gift card courtesy of Rhode Island Credit Union. 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What is it? 13% of people rarely have one of these. What is it? All right, I'm looking for caller number 15. My phone number, 401-272-LIGHT. That's 401-272-5483. 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Be caller number 15. Answer the question, and you will win the money.
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5: Crews are dealing with an accident right now, 95 South at Smithfield Ave. The shoulder is blocked. We also have a couple of disabled vehicles. The first one is 95 North at 295. The center lane is blocked. We have another one, 95 North at Route 10. The right lane is blocked. 195 East from 95 to the Washington Bridge is stop and go. 146 South from Admiral Street to 95 is the same. 95 South from Lonsdale Ave to 195, going to take you 5. 195 West from Pawtucket Ave to Warren Ave is heavy. You're jammed up. 95 North from Jefferson Boulevard to 195. I'm John Laurenti with you right now traffic.
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1: 12 News, Chief Meteorologist Tony Petracca says it'll be clear and chilly tonight. That's overnight. Temps in the upper 40s and mid-50s. Sunshine tomorrow, temperatures around 70. Right now we have 71 in Smithfield.

Like 105 of Vic Edwards, I have a contestant standing by. Can they answer Vic's impossible question? We'll find out in just about 7.5 minutes.

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1: Hi, my name is Erica.
0: Erica, you're the correct caller. Congratulations.
1: Thank you.
0: Now, Erica, if you answer Vic's impossible question, you are going to win a $105 gift card courtesy of Rhode Island Credit Union. Are you ready?
1: I'm ready.
0: Here's the question. 13% of people rarely have one of these. What is it?
1: An allergy? Allergies.
0: Excellent guess. But Erica, that is not the answer I'm looking for. I'm so sorry.
1: That's okay. Thank you.
0: Well, listen, before you go, don't forget, tomorrow at 3:10, I'll have a brand new clue, and you can try again at 4:10, okay?
1: Okay, thank you.
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6: Crews are dealing with a couple of accidents right now. They're both on 95 South. The first one is at the downtown Pawtucket exit. The second one is at Smithfield Ave. We also have a disabled vehicle, 95 North at 295. 95 North from Route 4 to 295, going to take you a couple of minutes. 195 East between 95 and the Washington Bridge is stop and go. 195 West, it's a 10-minute ride from the Mass border to Taunton Ave. 95 South from Smithfield Ave to 195 is sluggish. Route 4 North between West Allenton Road and 95 is 15 minutes. I'm John Laurenti with your Right Now Traffic.
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0: 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The Rhode Island SPCA's annual Paws in the Park is coming up October 18th at Rocky Point State Park in Warwick.
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6: Crews are dealing with a couple of accidents right now. They're both on 95 North. The first one is at Route 4. The second is at the 610 connector exit. 195 East between 95 and the Washington Bridge is stop and go. 295 South is slow from the landfill to Route 37. 195 West from the Mass border to Taunton Ave, going to take you 10 minutes. 95 South between Smithfield Ave and 195 is seeing some heavy volume. 24 South and Raynham from 495 to 140 is a bit sluggish. I'm John Laurenti with your Right Now Traffic.
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2: All right, 12 News. Chief Meteorologist Tony Petracca says overnight tonight, clear and chilly. Temperatures in the upper 40s to mid-50s. Sunshine tomorrow, temps around 70. And right now we have 72 in New Bedford.

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2: Hi, this is Claire. How are you?
1: Claire, I'm good. You are the correct caller. You are the winner. Congratulations.
2: Awesome. Thank you.
1: You're very welcome. 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Congratulations.
2: Thank you again. That's wonderful. It's going to be a great time.

0: Hi, we're Heather and Maddie. Join us back here on Light 105 tomorrow. It's an abbreviated show. We'll be here till 8:30, but Maddie's going to be playing golf with Jeffrey Osborne. I'm going to be interviewing people from the cast of Outlander, Blood of My Blood. So we're multitasking tomorrow morning.
1: You know what I always say, Heather. Even a little Maddie is better than no Maddie at all.
0: I'm ignoring that. By the way, we also have King Richard's Fair tickets with the Wheel of Fun. That still happens at 8:10 right here on Light 105.

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3: Crews are dealing with a couple of accidents right now. They're both on 95 North. The first one is at Route 4. The second is at the 610 connector. 195 East from 95 to the Washington Bridge is stop and go. We have a disabled vehicle, 95 North at the state offices exit. 295 South from the landfill to Route 37 is sluggish. 195 West from the Mass border to Taunton Ave, going to take you 10. You can cut that time in half. 95 South from Smithfield Ave to 195. 95 North between Route 4 and 295 is heavy. We have an accident, 95 South and North Attleboro at exit 7. I'm John Laurenti with you right now, traffic.
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5: Every so often, a scary disease makes headlines. Ebola, hantavirus, and it's easy to feel a wave of anxiety. So I wanted to give you some perspective from infectious disease experts. For the average person, the risk from these exotic viruses is essentially non-existent. As one expert put it, every virus has its own personality. So Ebola, for example, only spreads through direct contact with the bodily fluids of someone who's already very sick. So which germs do deserve your attention? The everyday ones, the viruses behind colds and flu and COVID and RSV, stomach bugs like norovirus and measles, which is wildly contagious and making a comeback. The good news is your defenses are simple and they work. Wash your hands a lot, stay up to date on your vaccines, and in certain settings, don't be shy about masking up. I'm Dr. Sanjay Gupta, helping you live a better life.
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0: 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Do you blow dry your hair every day? I don't. I take a shower, I comb it, brush it, whatever, and I let it dry naturally. But if you blow dry your hair every single day, it may be bad for your ears. Regular exposure to the noise of around 80 decibels can cause damage, and apparently most hair dryers measure at around 80 decibels. So if you do this every day, it could affect your hearing. And I got to tell you, those things are loud, really loud. Hasn't someone invented a quiet blow dryer yet?
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3: 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We also have a disabled vehicle, 95 North at Route 10. 195 East from 95 to the Washington Bridge is stop and go. 195 West is a bit sluggish from the Mass border to Taunton Ave. 95 South between Branch Ave and 195 is slow. 24 South in Raynham from 495 to 140, going to take you a couple of minutes. 495 North in Mansfield between 140 and 95 is stop and go. I'm John Laurenti with you right now, traffic.
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1: 12 News Chief Meteorologist Tony Petracca says overnight, clear and chilly, temps in the upper 40s to mid-50s. Sunshine tomorrow, temperatures up around 70. Right now, 72 in East Providence.

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More details there, too. 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
1: 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Coming up next, Mr. John Tesh.
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8: Well, as I take my last look at you right around 4 tonight, we're still dealing with the remnants of an accident, 195 East at 95. That's why you're sitting for just a couple of minutes. 195 East from 95 to the Washington Bridge is stop and go. 95 South from the downtown Pawtucket exit to Route 1 is a bit slow. No delays on 95 North from the airport connector through the downtown area to the S-curves and into Attleboro. 195 West is still a little bit heavy from the Wampanoag Trail to Taunton Ave. 24 South from 495 to 140 is slow. Have yourself a great night. I'm John Laurenti with you right now. Traffic.
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0: I have a quick and awesome tip to get you going today. It's about kindness. My name is John Tesh. As always, this is Intelligence for Your Life. We know and can prove with evidence that a little act of kindness goes a long way. So things like holding the door for somebody, bringing in your neighbor's trash bins, or just helping somebody carry their groceries. This will benefit you as much as the person you're helping. Because a study in the journal Social and Personal Psychology had people practice small acts of kindness over a six-week span. And the weeks when people performed more kind actions than usual, they had increased happiness, increased resilience, and optimism.
1: Intelligence for Your Life.
2: 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We'll talk about Ozempic feet next.
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2: Let's talk about that weight loss drug again. Doctors are starting to see a surprising side effect in some people taking GLP-1 weight loss medications. They're calling it Ozempic feet. That refers to feet that suddenly look bonier, feel more painful, no longer fit in shoes the way they used to. According to orthopedic specialist Dr. Claire Morrow, the issue isn't caused by the medication itself. Instead, when weight comes off quickly, the skin and fat pads in the feet may not have time to adjust. This can often make veins and tendons more noticeable on the top of the foot and reduce the natural cushioning under the heel and the ball of the foot. Some patients describe it as feeling like they're walking on pebbles. Some also report a burning sensation. Podiatric surgeon Dr. Dana Figura also says some people have even dropped a full shoe size or gone from a wide shoe to a regular width. And while that may not sound like a big deal, shoes that are suddenly too loose can increase the risk of blisters and calluses and more foot pain. The solution is to protect your muscle mass while losing weight. That means getting enough protein and doing a lot of resistance training. But here's the good news. Losing excess weight, yeah, it reduces stress on the feet and lowers the risk of conditions like plantar fasciitis.
3: Intelligence for your life.
2: And coming up, what happens to our brain when we just look at delicious food images? I'll have the latest from Oxford University food scientists.
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We take our music seriously. Did you know that a local Rhode Islander schedules our music song by song, hour by hour, day by day? 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

Hey, it's John Tesh. We know the drive home can be, well, rough. It's why Vic Edwards does the drive at 5 every weekday. It's all upbeat music, some songs you haven't heard in a while, and a lot of energy to help with the commute home. 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
1: Clear skies tonight, dry and very cool. Temperatures dropping to the 60s this evening, but falling to the upper 40s to low 50s overnight and towards daybreak. So kind of a fallish feel later on. For tomorrow, more sunshine, nice day, afternoon highs at around 70. Mostly sunny, milder on Wednesday, highs mid and upper 70s. Even Thursday looks good, partly sunny, highs upper 70s. Chance for a few showers by Thursday night, very early Friday morning. I'm 12 News Chief Meteorologist Tony Petracca for Light 105.

Hey, it's John Tesh. 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
0: Talk cravings here on the John Tesh program. What's causing yours? Here are a few things you may not have thought about, according to registered dietitian Angie Ash. First, Facebook and Instagram. Yeah, it turns out watching delicious food videos or seeing drool-worthy photos will set off an urge to eat. Oxford University food scientists found after people have been exposed to delicious-looking food images, they have a harder time resisting fatty, high-calorie foods afterward. So dietitian Ash says, follow this rule. Stay off social media when you're hungry. Another craving trigger is our commute. Dietitian Ash says, if you drive by a donut shop every day, you're going to be thinking about donuts for the rest of the day, even if you don't consciously notice it's on your route. A study from the University of Minnesota Medical School found having easy access to fast food makes people more likely to eat it. It's as simple as that, so you may want to drive a little out of your way so you're not triggered by a donut. And then, of course, TV ads trigger food cravings. That's obvious. You may think you're too smart to fall for that stuff, but according to a study, people who watched 3 or more hours of TV a day ate 500 extra snacks over the span of a year.
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0: Hi, we're Heather and Maddie. Join us back here on Light 105 tomorrow. It's an abbreviated show. We'll be here till 8:30, but Maddie's going to be playing golf with Jeffrey Osborne. I'm going to be interviewing people from the cast of Outlander, Blood of My Blood. So we're multitasking tomorrow morning.
1: You know what I always say, Heather. 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
0: I'm ignoring that. By the way, we also have King Richard's Fair tickets with the Wheel of Fun. 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